0: 3A, code 12, male.
1: I did not get any of that. Go again.
0: 3EA for a 12 for a male.

0: for a vehicle stop, Lodi Street, House of Lafayette, with New Jersey tag, Yankee 61, Yankee Alpha, Lima.
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0: 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What do you have?
1: Can you go back to McDonald's? We're getting multiple 911 hang-ups. No answer on the callback. It comes back to a Joseph Hanna of 104 Puritan Ave.
0: I have that. I'll have a report on file for the shoplifting.

0: Ron, can you go with her?
1: Ron, I got it.
0: Four.
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0: I have it.

0: Kitson. We have that gentleman calling back about that stolen plate, 17 Perry Ave, apartment 2.
1: I got it.
2: Give me my trust.

0: Two.
1: You have a second. Can you just call that number back one last time? We're out here and no one's there. See if we can find a phone that rings.
0: Come on.
1: We'll be called 5 or 4 and 5.

0: That's great. Third party calling on scene states they got a call that someone purposely ran someone over with their car. The victim has a leg injury and the car just took off.
1: Nine, I was okay. We got a car description too.

0: 15 report. Quick 5.
1: 15. I do have another one whenever you're ready.
0: Good.
1: It's going to be 250 Webster Street, apartment number 3 for Preserve the Peace. Spanish interpreter is used. We have a Lewis calling, state to elect assistance, collecting belongings from his apartment, states that his wife, Tisa Rodriguez Garcia, has a 209 against him. Doesn't believe that she's home, but the landlord also lives there. Was advised he might not be able to enter the building without her being home. She'll be waiting down the street.
0: Right.
1: 13. 13, can I have you assist 15 at 250 Webster Street, apartment 3 for Preserve the Peace?
2: We have that.
1: Appreciate it, thank you.

0: 肯定。Corner Mule Club, Master 242, Papa X-ray 3, 242, Papa X-ray 3,
1: 43 Townsend Street.
0: 54 Townsend Street.
2: Yeah, that's 17. Okay, question.
0: We're off.
2: Proceed, that's 17. 18, you can disregard.
3: Cars not on arrival, can slow down. Again, cars not on arrival, the Duncan can slow down.

0: 19. Yeah. 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
1: Appreciate it.

0: seat.
1: Go.
0: The only description of the vehicle at the moment is a gray BMW sedan. 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
1: Gray BMW sedan, I have it.

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1: You want
0: 12 Clearview Ave, apartment 1 for a return person.
1: I got it.
2: Car 17. It's
3: going to be a verbal, Shell's code 5.

0: 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Is he staging or are they just on the way?
1: It's coastal, they should be pulling up any second.
0: Okay, thank you.

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1: Run.
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1: Appreciate that.
0: We're awesome.

0: 50. 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
1: 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You can cut this out.
0: Appreciate that. Thirteen.

13K, search you back over to 50 Mill Street to Dollar Tree. You have Brianna calling back, Dollar Tree clerk. I'd like to make a report for a Hispanic male, white tank top, black jeans, white sneakers, black bag around his neck. Drove off on a bicycle, unknown direction of travel after shoplifting.

0: 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Alamet Fruit, Matreg 6, Alpha, Lima Echo 3-4. We'll let you know.
1: Appreciate you.

0: Thanks. God? 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
1: Are you supposed to be on 6, sir?
0: Affirmative.

0: Greetings. Can I get you over to 234 Lovell Street for the threats call? It was Sam Coquez calling. He said his father, Jabbar Bedar, has been getting threatening messages from Muhammad Al. The male of the family member who was upset that the caller's father has been getting some talk to other family members about family matters. He's starting to come as well to caller, his father and sister. Please let the male that may be in Michigan at this time would like to speak to an officer about his options.
1: Great. 19, verbal, go 5.
0: Appreciate that, 19.

0: 续。
1: 哎。
0: 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We're just waiting by the side of the house. He's going to come back and talk to us.
1: Hi.

0: Pass greeting. 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That he's making threats towards her. Just her. Yeah, with her in the background. Threaten. No, put the phone. So she's being too long disconnected.
1: No, regular AC has that. So I'll head over to San Nico.
0: Received. 19, can I punch you that weasel? Received that. It was 2019. You can destroy it.
2: Okay.
0: Four and, two.
2: I got it.
0: I have that. For 17. Go ahead. 17, it's gonna be 51 Seaver Street for the commercial alarm. Came in as that 51 Seaver LLC entry doors. Keyholder Mike and Tom responding, unknown ETA.
3: Good.
0: Oscar 16.
4: 19, I'm on Seaver.
0: Receiver, I have it. For 16, you can disrupt.
3: I got it.

0: 378. 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
1: Yeah, if you come over, he was yelling.
0: William Court. Okay.

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0: 3, the male suspect is going to be black male, shaved hair, gray shirt, black shorts.
1: Where you have that?
2: Here we have that.

0: Can I search over to 11 Seaver Street, apartment 1010 for the disturbance? We have a caller stating his neighbor directly below on the 9th floor. He was getting violent. States a male is screaming, throwing things around. Unknown if the male has weapons. States he is known to beat his mother up. Caller can open up the door. 17.
1: We have

0: person. Hold on, you can clear it out.
1: Received. I do have another one whenever you're ready.
0: Go ahead.
1: Give me an accident hit and run that occurred at 973 Main Street. Car's now going to be at 7 Willow Street. We have Elizabeth calling. States her RAV4 was hit by a female driving a white Corolla. Message 4, Mike Hotel, Yankee 4. 2, she took off erratically, possibly down Maywood Street. Car wasn't sure. She's an IDA.
0: Yeah, thank you.

0: Do we have a name or anything?
1: For the suspect?
0: Yes.
1: Affirmative, Jerome Hertz, 41879.

0: 4.
1: What?
0: He was arrested 2 weeks ago for domestic.

0: 3. Can you send the AA to William Court entrance, please?
1: Yeah, I requested that 10 minutes ago.
0: Okay.

0: Where was this happening again?
1: Shirt, shorts, black male, kind of bald, 6'1".
0: Stop. I crossed McDonald's on Sugar Ray Street. I believe the male was in that car. Send me another one.
1: Whoever's closest. McDonald's on Sugar Ray Street.
2: One, I'm right here.

0: 8.
1: That victim went to UMass Lake Ave. I'll be applying for a warrant. Report. Code 5.
0: I got another. 430 Sunderland Road for a welfare check. Lester PD is requesting we check on a Valerie Mullen, 630 of 2000. She was involved in a domestic with a Ryan Fitzpatrick, who Lester has in custody for a stabbing. States Ryan broke her windshield and attempted to kick her through it. Just wants to make sure she's okay.
1: Okay, we have that.

0: 60s. But not over here. There's a dog urinated in the house and they're freaking out about it. People are out there.
1: You can have it.
0: We'll fight.
1: Oscar 17.
2: 13, can I just get the high number?
1: 13, my high number is between 97552 and 97552.
3: General from the United States, 320, hanging out around camp in a maroon jeep, and they accidentally struck the truck he grabbed him with the bicycle.
4: Hi, God, is that DT on the phone scene, or you just left?
3: Doesn't specify.
4: I got it.

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I'm not sure if that's related. I'm going to just look at those comments. It's more like 160, it seems like. I don't think it's related.

0: Did you have something here for Walmart?
1: Possibly. It's just a welfare check somewhere in the parking lot.
0: Alright, I'll take a walk and see if I see something.
1: Gonna be looking for a Nissan Versa, Master Edge 6, Zulu, Mike, Romeo 39.
2: I have it.
1: I have it.
0: I got it.

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1: We're going to go to 33 Euclid Ave on the east side to try to speak to the other party.
0: What was the address again?
1: 33 Euclid. E-U-C-L-I-D.

0: So I'll be clear of Lincoln Street. 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
1: All right, man.
2: One, I can break away and head over there.
1: I have it.

0: Ladies.
1: 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She's unable to report anything to us at this time. We can clear it out. I can head back to level shoot unless you have anything else.
2: Repeat that, but yeah, just level shoot.
1: Alright, I'll hop back to that call.
2: Appreciate that, thank you.

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1: I have it.
0: It will be all set.
1: I have it.

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0: Can I get a check here of 62 Southgate Street for a disturbance? There's a black vehicle been on the horn for the last 10 minutes with a female screaming out the window.
1: Excuse me.
0: 12 to 6.
1: I got it.
0: Appreciate it, thank you.

0: Thursday.
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0: 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Yeah, traffic coming down here. Thank you. We're going to be back on the left side.
1: I have it.

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1: Talking with Streets now, for the lights main at Hammond's, are they stuck on a certain color or are they just not on at all?
0: No, the lights are going on. It's just it's for Hammond going down into Main Street is not turning green. It just stays red. But every other light is working fine. Everyone else can go but Hammond.
1: I'll let them know. Thank you.
0: Thank you.
2: Jeffrey.
3: Good.
2: 64 Franklin Street for a report of loud music. We just got area residents reporting loud music somewhere in the area. One.
1: Go ahead. Talking with Streets now, for the lights main at Hammond's, are they stuck on a certain color or are they just not on at all?
0: No, the lights are going on. It's just it's for Hammond going down into Main Street is not turning green. It just stays red. But every other light is working fine. Everyone else can go but Hammond.
1: I'll let them know. Thank you.
0: Thank you.
2: Three.

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One.

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1: Go ahead.
0: 7 Winslow Street, apartment 1 for Check on Welfare. Lost and possibly on 94 keys. The caller thinks that she's a teenager and doesn't live here. She'll stand by to speak with you.
1: We have it.
0: 1806. For 19.
1: We have it.
0: Thank you.

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We had a male named Jeffrey call in looking to see if we would need to speak to him regarding 11 Duncannon. I guess he's a witness of some

0: Osgrave. He's going to be at the Dunkin' on Grafton Street.
1: Lower Grafton or Upper Grafton?
0: He's headed over by the Stop and Shop, so 990 Grafton.
1: Yeah.

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1: I got it.
0: 2 mil.
2: Where's this guy?

0: Did you guys make it out to Franklin Street?
1: No.
0: Hurry, see. When you clear, I got a first responder, a SIP.
1: Is recall?
0: Affirmative. Looks like security is on the ATM to address the man.
1: I will take care of that, sir. Receive.
0: Receive.

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0: Ma'am, could you help the board?
1: Yes, I can.

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1: Go ahead.
0: Pick up the 4.
1: Right on.

0: Okay.
1: Can you check in with them?
0: Hello again?
1: Do you need me to try and get an ETA for you?
0: No, why not?

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1: Go on.
0: Preferably when, if you could.
1: You are.

0: 13. Are you guys still on that hit and run?
1: No, yeah, it's gonna be a report on fire. Yeah, I want that.
0: Really, bye. I'm wondering. Winfield Street disturbance. I'm reporting that there's live music and screaming.
1: Yeah, no, thank you.
0: 12 is
2: this?
0: Thank you.

0: Repeating, I'm in the front street.
1: I'm sorry, go again.
0: Repeating, I'm in the front street, please.
1: Yes, sir.

0: Still five.
1: Received. I do have another one.
0: Good.
1: It's going to be 11 Balin Drive for a residential alarm coming in at the Fraley residence as a living room window. This will be the fourth activation of this alarm specifically this month.
0: Received.
1: 6-6.

0: Hello?
1: I've seen those going down the seam. I think I have section. We're falling.
0: Where is it?
1: Will be code 5.
0: Okay. 156 Elm Street for disorderly. Caller Josiah will meet you at the corner of Elm and Park Ave. Gonna be pointing out a male and a female who are having some type of altercation by their tent inside the park, closer to the Highland Street side.
1: We got it.
0: Appreciate it. Thank you.

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1: I have it, thank you.
0: Crazy, thank you.

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0: 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Minimum medical, he's transported to UMass.
1: Where is he?

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1: Usual. 15.
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1: You can clear that alarm out as well. Everything's all quiet over here.
0: I have it. Thank you. Have a good night.
1: You as well.

0: 9. We'll be 0014, Charlie 260.
1: What is it?
0: Whiskey 220. Good morning.
2: Good morning.
0: Seven, Clark 54, Echo 250, good morning.
2: Good morning.

0: 飞行。
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0: 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You can clear this out. Go fast. Have a good night.
1: Greetings. 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
0: what's the street for the accident? No injury. We got a passerby reporting a black sedan hit the curb and is now up in somebody's front lawn. No injuries, but the vehicle may need to tow the homeowner. The homeowner is out with the operator of that vehicle.
1: Have it. I'll be in 68, 199 in the morning. I will head to Haywood at 7.
0: Receive.

0: Can I start you over to 9 Hockenham Way, along with fire and EMS? 41-year-old female, unconscious. She's breathing. The family's pretty chaotic in the background. Everyone's screaming.
1: I'll be in car 17, Delta 253. Good morning. I'll start heading that way.
0: I have that, thank you. 14, if you can drive that way as well.

0: calling the Hockenheim. Just be advised, nobody on the line right now is following the EMS dispatcher's instructions.
1: 17M.
0: Received.
1: Seven, I'm here.
2: Received.

0: 7. 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It's going to be mass rates 9, Tango 323. It's a Toyota Corolla.
1: 32.

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0: Ask you 6.
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0: Belfitos will be on the way for you.
1: Ah, but thanks.
2: Yeah, it was just another update. The female's still unresponsive. She has started vomiting. We're trying to get her on her side.
3: Okay, I have that. I'm pulling up.
2: I have that. Just let me know what EMS bills that come in. They were staging.

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1: Go ahead.
0: Moving on, motor vehicle stop at 433 Park Ave with Master Edge 5, Bravo, Whiskey, Romeo 47. I'll let you know.
1: Resist.

0: Hey, please tell him to whisper on the tie. I just wanted to update for EMS headed 290 westbound. They're right before exit 25. There's no vehicle. I have a trooper up with them.
1: Receive.

0: asking for. Can I start you over to 64 Franklin Street for loud music? We had an anonymous caller reporting loud music coming from one of the bars. They were advised that this may be within reasonable operating. First Tap also responded over to that area just minutes before this individual called in for the second time, and also advised that it was a bar and there were no issues.
1: I have it. Is this an anonymous caller?
0: Affirmative.
1: I have it.
0: Oscar one.
1: I got it.
0: My number is going to be 97611. 97611.
2: Have a ding.
0: Yeah. Oscar 4. You guys can go ahead and disregard that. Impact drove by and handle that for us.
1: I have it. Go for
0: it. Oscar 1, you copy that as well?
3: 1, I have it. Thank you.

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1: Go ahead.
0: 913 Main Street, along with Fire and EMS. And as long as possible, there's a decent crowd gathering around them and I'm breathing.
1: Breathing.
0: Available card assist.
2: 1453, help me out on Main Street.
0: I have that, thank you.
1: Cloud or double, because of that.
0: Receive. Working, you can disregard.
2: I'll go ahead that way, just in case.
0: Thank you.
3: Receive.
4: Karen 7, I have it.
5: That goes 25. Can you just go with that address again?
3: It's going to be 32 Shelby Street.

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Be on the lookout for a gray Honda Accord, Max Reg 6, Papaw Alpha Tango 84. Vehicle left free play. Male operator may be under the influence of alcohol. Call is concerned for his welfare. Again, be on the lookout. Gray Honda Accord, Mass Reg 6, Papaw Alpha Tango 84. Vehicle left free play. Unknown direction of travel. Call is concerned that he may be under the influence.

0: 4. Is there an apartment number?
1: Stand by. At the door. Just be advised, he did recently call in a similar complaint where he said he thought somebody was trying to dig in his basement.

0: 17.
1: UMass has that female transported to the lake. Report on file.
2: Received.

0: One male, transfer to St. V's, report, code 5.
1: Where is he?
2: The female was up and talking when we arrived, and she denied Michael.
1: I have it. Thank you.

0: evening, try to get 69. Good morning.
1: Richie, good morning.
2: Good morning, I'll be at 21.
1: Richie, good morning.

0: 10, I'll be in 72, go 251, good morning. You can show me how to Fairfax.
1: Receive, good morning.
0: Okay.
2: 34 Fruit Street for a pedestrian accident. Male called in, stated that two males just hit him with their vehicle.
0: I have it.
2: 18 was just.
3: 18, I got it.
2: Crazy.
4: CI-3.
2: Go ahead, Sarge.
4: Was that two males in the same vehicle or two separate vehicles hit him?
2: Two males in one vehicle, sir.
4: I see.

0: 17.
1: Be advised, the vehicle is still on scene, trying to get a description now. It's going to be a silver SUV, that's what we have so far.
0: I have a

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1: Go ahead.
0: The caller is giving us the address of 55 Cedar now. He said that you guys just drove by.
1: What was the address?
0: 55 Cedar Street. He's mapping in the parking lot there.
1: Okay.

0: 18. So far up here, is nobody got hit by a car.
1: Hi, Elsa. Tier 3. Just an update for that pedestrian accident. Something's on scene. Doesn't seem like anyone was struck by a vehicle.
2: I have that. Thank you.
1: You're welcome.

0: Oscar 3.
1: 3-1.
0: 4B Bravo, Henchman Street, apartment 3, Romeo from the disturbance. We got a caller from apartment 2R. I think there's a lot of noise coming from 3R. They did ask them to quiet down. They've since refused. Would like us to advise them.
1: I got it.

0: قبل.
1: Hi.
0: Fetal Intel. I'll be doing the crash report. Can you just change that address for the accident at 50 Haywood? And also, can you notify streets that there is a tree that has been knocked down? It's moved to the side of the road, but it's been knocked down.
1: Appreciate it.

0: Johnson. Guys.
1: Alright, you can clear this out. The car is legally parked and it's not blocking at all. They have plenty of space to get out.
0: Receive.
2: I'll be in 10, Charlie 171, good morning.
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0: Oscar 19. Nine, Hawking them away for a reported threat. You're going to speak with Eliana, state direct, Scott Campanelli, 19-year-old male, driving a 2014 Ford Explorer police interceptor, all blacked out, keeps sending her threatening texts. He was just here at the home and took off, unknown DOT. Caller's just been saying that he's going to come back in harm her, also stated that he carries a butterfly knife and pepper spray on his person. With us?
1: 17,
0: go ahead.
1: Somebody was hit by a vehicle here. It was just a big misunderstanding. You can report this 160.
2: Six, yeah, I've been over to Hawkins.
0: Receive.

0: I see the call in for 185. I got flagged down by like 5 people regarding Richard Smith. He's like currently seizing. Just RDA, please.
1: They are on the way. I'm on the way. Huh?
2: Sentinel 5, over.
1: Richard.

0: Hi, can you call me? Gracie, just so you know, the radio is barely coming through.
1: Okay, thank you.
0: You're welcome.

0: أحسن. We can clear it out. One says Robert Smith. Here we head out to the V. Hold up.
1: Receive.

0: 29.
1: Good.
0: In street, disorder. We got a area resident reported a homeless male in a white t-shirt standing on.
1: We have.
0: Austin 9.

0: 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Are you guys going to be all set with that?
1: Yeah, we'll be all set.
0: Reese, thank you.

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0: 7.
1: What?
0: We're also flagged down by a male. I was saying there was a female slumped at pump 3 over at 185. Could you start me at EA over here, too?
1: Sure. Did you say if he was... if she was breathing or not?
0: Yeah, I'm with the female now. She's breathing, but she's kind of, like, out of it.
1: Crazy.

0: Sorry, did he say if she was breathing or not?
1: Yeah, I'm with the female now. She's breathing, but she's kind of, like, out of it.
0: Crazy.
2: Working on arrival.
0: Crazy. EMS is notified, probably.
1: Thank you, I have that.

0: 12. Okay, pull me out, Main and Hammond, with three individuals, please.
1: Receive. Officer 11.

Foster 18. 1827 Fisk Street for harassment report. We have Genesis calling. She's been receiving multiple voicemails and texts for the past couple days from an ex named Richard Davis. She wants to make a report. Thank you.

0: 11, please.
1: Sorry for the rough call out here, but we're out with 12. 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
0: Briefing.

0: 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I have the I number, please.
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0: 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Ayata.
1: Nah, we're cool, fine. We can head there.
2: Okay, so you save 6 and 10, you both can just agree.
0: Yeah,
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0: 14. 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The male reportedly not breathing or barely breathing. Thank you.
1: Good evening, I'll do it with you.
0: Thank you.

0: 7.
1: Five.
0: Are you in clearance for 185 medicine? For that, the fifth citizen, she was advised and on her way. And for that second one, that female was checked up by EA. She denied further medical treatment. She all said, we call 5.
1: Okay, Reese, I cleared you guys from that because I thought you were heading to Clay Street.

0: Units heading to Queen Street. It's going to be 25 Queen, not 12. 25 Queen, right inside the doors of this shelter.
1: Yeah, you can show me out.
0: Receive.

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0: 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Are you sleeping?
1: 3:10, you can back off.
0: All right.

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0: Those males are moved along. Code 5.
1: Received 11. I just got a loud music complaint call. Got the resident from 5 Hollis Street reporting the neighbors. They weren't sure of the exact number of the house, but said you'd be able to hear it from outside.
0: Received.

0: ప్రకటి.
1: Spoke to the caller, spoke to the other party over the phone. He was advised to help phone overnight. She was advised to call. He can put his help so far.
2: Received.

Thank you. 19, Griff. Could you add domestic to this? And we're code 5, I'll do a report. Appreciate it.

0: 11.
1: 11, good.
0: They're advised. Code 5.
1: Received.

0: fine.
1: 48 Green Street for an assault. We have Peter Collins calling in saying that he was punched in the face by the bar owner. The employee could be heard telling him to leave in the background of the call, and that Peter was urinating on the bar. We find EA.
0: Have it.
1: Ten.
2: Kind of

0: Oscar 19.
1: Sorry.
0: 19, I have a commercial alarm, 194 Park Ave. It's going to be faux at 194 as the business. It's an entry sensor alarm, no responder. 18?
2: 18, got it.
0: Use this 19 on that commercial alarm?
3: I mean, I'll take that commercial for 19.
0: Received.
4: Good. Could you reopen 9 Hockenham and link it to yesterday's incident? They ended up being related. I number 97236.
0: Received. I'll do that.
4: Thank you.
0: It's going to be faux at 194.

15, is that your Parsons Hill, 1350 Main Street, to assist the fire department? Fire department EMS is there. It was for a male, unresponsive. The male is now alert and awake, breathing, is becoming pretty combative. It's going to be room 6. We need police assistance to deal with him.

0: 明白。
1: Okay, I'm Motorvehicle Stop at 880 Main Street, Mass Ridge 5, Delta Papa Bravo 94. I'll let you know.
0: Receive.
2: Just being on the way.
0: Receive.

0: 11, Greg.
1: Just an update. It's going to be 875 Main Street.
0: Received.

0: 11, go ahead.
1: Verbal, go 12.
0: Received.
2: Alright, you can clear this out. Peter was very uncooperative and very DK. He got a Uber home. Vehicle 5.
0: Ready, Sue. Oscar 10.
3: 10.
0: Can you head over to 185 Madison at the Gulf to speak to Sam, who's in a black Highlander? He's looking to speak to you in regards to a male hit his car after he refused to give him money.
3: I have it.
2: Seven on one.
0: Crazy. He called about 20 minutes ago saying that the mail was in the area still, but he didn't provide a description.
3: I have it.

0: Oscar 16.
1: Okay.
0: 16, just got a domestic, 275 Pleasant Street, going to be apartment 501. Juan's calling 911. He states he's having issues with his girlfriend, Ashley. He states she's acting erratic, accusing him of cheating and threatening him. Call taker said the female in the background was yelling that Juan hit her in the head. He denies that. She's denying medical assistance. Both state neither has weapons.
1: All right, I'll go figure it out.
0: Received. 17?
1: 17, I'm with him.
0: Thank you.

0: 11, quick.
1: We got a motor vehicle stop on 17 Main Street. Mass Reg, Yankee Tango Foxtrot 94. I'll let you know.
0: May? M-A-Y or Main? I'm sorry, just want to make sure.
1: May.
0: Okay.
2: 15 on the way.
0: Thanks, 15.

0: put us on a motor vehicle stop at the mobile gas station on Shrewsbury Street. It'll be a Master Edge 4 Sierra Papa Golf 4-3. We'll be all set.
1: Not on it, though, was it?
2: Yeah.

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1: Go ahead.
0: Citation, code 5.
1: Received 11, I have a larceny under report call for you. It's going to be 2 Thayer Court, apartment 1. I'm going to speak with Juan. He just got back from an out-of-town vacation, and he came home to find a lot of his belongings are gone. He believes it was his ex-girlfriend. He wants to make a report.
0: Appreciate it.

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1: 97673. 97673.
0: Appreciate it.

0: Greg.
1: 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She's, looking to get transported over to Mercy Street to the sober house she's staying at. Just looking for permission.
0: Okay, what's the street you saw? Sierra 3,
2: that's from seatbelt to mileage. Make sure you have a car following, please.
1: Hey, Saturday, 17 following.

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0: This is 1-6, day there, advising their options. I'll begin report, 05.
1: Receive. Harding Street, apartment 1 Alpha, is Kia calling. She wants us to remove her friend Cheyenne Robinson. They got into a verbal argument and now she's refusing to leave.
2: Hi.
1: Hi.
2: Have it.

0: Oscar 12.
1: 12.
0: 12, you still assisting state police? Are you clear from that? I just want to check on you.
1: I'm qualified, I'm sorry.
0: Okay.

0: And can I get that number, please?
1: 976-75. 976-75.
0: Thanks.

I will be typing a few lines, and we're just arguing about grocery money.

0: Oscar 16.
1: Okay.
0: 16, I have an assault call that just came in. The reporting party was assaulted at 318 Pleasant Street, but she made it home to 26 Dale Street, apartment 2L. So she's at 26 Dale, apartment 2L now. She states she was walking home on Pleasant Street, and she doesn't remember what happened other than someone came out and jumped her and assaulted her, punching her in the head several times. She woke up on the ground, walked home to Dale Street. She's now requesting an officer, and ambulance is on the way. She wants to be evaluated. Her name is Yo-Yo.
1: All right.
0: 17.
2: 19, I'll go with him.
0: Receive that, 19.

0: Closer.
1: We'll be out at Vernon and Clark over one. That's right. 65th to Bravo Echo 24. Mail in the passenger door. Smoke over.
0: Crazy. Well, this will be 2nd Street, Vernon, at what?
1: Southfield.
0: Crazy. Can you tell if he's breathing?
1: I'll let you know.
0: Crazy. Do I have another car in the area?
2: Just go back to you. I've got another one.
3: That she did say that. Maybe that happened at Jewel at 318.
0: Okay.
3: I'll see you over on Dale Street.
0: Okay.

0: 16, when you EA get there, you can let them know they have to come around to the back side of the building and come up the stairs that way.
1: Received, I'll let them know. Is also at Rottweiler outside.

0: doing?
1: For Orange Street for an accident, Civic versus a RAV4. Driver of the Civic says that that rider was very aggressive and banging on their window screen.
0: Seven.
1: Seven.
2: Oh my God.

0: 70.
1: Good.
0: I was just pulling up and one of the male parties should have taken off. It was in the Toyota RAV4, it was white.
1: Received. I have a message for that 4 Lima Romeo Delta 34. Any DOT?
0: It was down Grafton, towards Johnson.
1: Received. Do I have anyone in that area? I can look for that white red for.
2: Kind of can head that way.
1: Received.
3: 982.
1: Received.

0: 6, what was the second car description?
1: It wasn't a Honda Civic.
0: I don't know.

0: 16, go ahead.
1: Hi, we're here speaking with the victim here. We determined this looks like it happened somewhere on Piedmont in the southwest side. 12's here with me. He said he's going to take the initial on it.
0: Received.

0: 6.
1: Hi.
0: Alright, it's not going to be an accident, a hit and run. It's just going to be a minor road rage incident. Male has no damage on his car, and he was advised.

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1: Go ahead.
0: Based on our evaluation as well as that of WEMS, it doesn't appear that any weapon was used there.
1: Received.

0: good.
1: I'll be the one to respond to this.
0: Received.

0: Oscar 16.
1: Good.
0: 16, I have a disturbance call. It's going to be 4 Shawmut Street, and the disturbance is in apartment 2. The resident in apartment 1 says apartment 2 is doing their laundry, and it's disturbing apartment 1's peace. They'd like them advised.
1: All right. Go to the tactile.
0: Thank you. 17.
2: Sierra 317 was only on a half night tonight.
0: Thanks, I didn't have that. 18?
1: 18, got it. We have a address history. I feel like I've been here about laundry before.
0: Let me pull it up. Sixteen, you were here. Let's see when this was. 1 second. April Fool's Day of 2026, you were there for the laundry disturbing them at almost the exact same time.
1: It was sounding familiar. Thank you.

0: 请贴上高楼工作。微信。
1: 16, the caller said, press 7320, 7320, that'll get you in.
0: I'm in. This is apartment 1.
1: Apartment 2 is the loud laundry, apartment 1 is the ERP.

0: fishing. What was the name of the caller?
1: They didn't want to leave their name, but they were calling from apartment one. Just left their phone number. Didn't want to leave a name.
0: All right, yeah. So there's like two apartment ones here. I spoke to one of them, and they believe it's this gentleman in the back, and now he's not answering the door.
1: No, it's probably the guy who calls the same call as the one you went to in April. Same kind of thing. The man didn't want to be anonymous. Didn't want to speak to police. Just wanted them to talk to.
0: I'm doing best to wake up my friend. Yeah.

0: Oscar 18. I just got a commercial alarm for Doherty, 299 Highland Street. It just says Zone 27, but there's no description of where Zone 27 is in the high school. No responder.
1: Do we have a plan for a social party? This alarm's been coming in 8 times in the past 9 days at around the same time every single morning.
0: Yeah, I just heard that from one of my coworkers who works the day shift. I'm going to call the responsible party we have for any of the schools and just let them know there's obviously some kind of problem with the alarm system. I'll call them now.
1: And you can pull me out here. I'm knocking out an ordinary. I'll push the lock and secure. Go to the falls.
0: Receive.

0: Oscar 11.
1: Go ahead.
0: Negative 76 Birch Street, apartment 2, for a disturbance. Caller just wants us to advise the male and female here to stop yelling.
1: Proceed.
0: You guys can be all set.
1: Be all set.

0: This Anthony Side units at times now 06 o'clock. Stand by for radio check. Oscar 1. Oscar 3.
1: 3.
0: Oscar 5.
1: 5.
0: Oscar 6.
2: 6.
0: 7.
1: 7.
0: Oscar 9.
1: 9.
0: Oscar 10. Items received, good morning.

0: 11 on arrival.
1: Seaver Street for disorderly. Residents reporting that there is a homeless male sleeping in the laundry room on the 8th floor.
2: 84 out.
1: 1806.
3: Got it.
1: Freezy, thank you.

0: Hello.
1: Air advised. Code 5.
0: I have one more.
1: Go ahead.
0: 9 Douglas Court, apartment 10160. Vivian Santos is calling. Stated that her daughter just got home for the evening, and she would like us to speak with her and figure out which boy's house she was at. Her daughter's name is Yasmin, and she's 14.
1: 11, yeah, we're not doing that. You can clarify, come through.
0: 3-6.

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1: Duke.
0: Or Hamill Road for residential alarm. It's going to be the Rosado residence for a keypad activation. No responders. They do have camera access and see that there are two adults and two children on scene there.
1: Have it.
0: 12 business.
1: Oh.
0: Breezy, thank you.

0: 15.
1: What?
0: Did we get a cancellation notice from the company?
1: Negative.
0: Alright, you was able to show me you shut it off on the app, so don't cover fault, it's not on him.
1: Hurry.
0: Goodbye.
1: Hurry.

0: 3.
1: 3, go ahead.
0: 28 Randall Street, Prague, disorderly. We have a caller reporting that 14-year-old daughter's out of control. A lot of yelling, could be that he has a caller. Nothing physical yet.
1: I got it.
0: That's 5.
2: Traffic 24.
0: Go ahead.
2: Please have an EA unit patient in the female's bathroom for an unknown medical.
0: Okay, station.
2: Yes, union station. Sorry about that.
0: You know that?
2: Yeah, we're all set. Just an EA, please.
0: Okay, received. She is awake and breathing.
2: Breathing, yes. Awake, no.
0: Okay.
3: Papa Harvey, I'm with you.
0: Jeez.
4: One, that's going to be mine. You can back when I'm off.
0: Hurry, Steve. I got a 5. If you want to back off, head towards the station.
3: Papa Harvey.

0: Go ahead.
1: I'm going to be behind bus 25. I'm going to follow the bus for a little bit just to make sure everybody's abiding by the stop sign.
0: Can we green number for you?
2: Please.
0: Address.
1: We'll use Millbrook at West Boylston.

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1: What's it?
0: All right, it's going to be a Hillary Aiken 329 of 84. She's going to be going to St. V's, stolen unknown medical.
1: Appreciate it, thank you.

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0: Can I just get an EAF here, please, for mental health eval, please?
1: Racer.
0: Zero being 76, that's a vehicle change in the morning.

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1: Wait, Randall, 3 for 6.

0: 4.
1: Correct 4.
0: We'll be in car 14, Ryan Double, Foxtrot 260, Oscar 210, good morning.
1: What is it?

0: 7LB and 54, Foxtrot 163, good morning.
1: Good morning, sir.
2: Nine, car 26, top 160, good morning.
1: Good morning, sir.

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1: Go ahead.
0: Take me out of 1415 Main Street. I'll be over here monitoring this bus stop.
1: Everything?

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1: I'm sorry, what traffic number are you?
0: 24.
1: Go ahead, traffic 24.
0: I'm going to be following two buses on Highland Street.
1: Highland Street?
0: Yes, ma'am.
1: Repeat, sir. Traffic 24, are they Doherty buses?
0: I'm not sure. One looks empty, one looks like it may have a couple kids on it, but I'll let you know.
1: Received. I'll just make the address like Highland and West and go from there.
0: Perfect.

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1: Good.
0: You see a TRC number for following a bus over on Lafayette Street. Looks like it's going to be bus number 9-263.
1: Where is it?
0: You need Lafayette Lodi for the location.
2: 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I'm going to be following a school bus.
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I'll be monitoring the children at the school's bus stop at Rodney and Belmont Street.

0: Tango 17.
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0: Can you just tell me off at Roosevelt, Florida? Just flew out back to school for a day. Well, actually, I'll be there probably most of the week, but that's where I'll be today.

0: One left.
1: Left.
0: MedStar is going to be transporting the juvenile to the hospital. I'm going to be following the 12.
1: Where is it?

0: Animal control onto animal control.
1: Hello, Joe.
0: Good morning. Could you head to number 100 Winfield Street, please? 100 Winfield Street. We got a call from a male who states his daughter moved from this apartment and apparently left two dogs inside.
1: You have a phone number for this gentleman.
0: I do. You ready?
1: Yes.
0: 508-414-2364.
1: Do you have a name for the gentleman?
0: He said his name is Lee Boykin. I don't know if that's our retired Sergeant Boykin.
1: Give him a call.
0: Reese?

0: past the night?
1: None.
0: Seven. One Tobias Boland Way, the Sam's Club, vestibule, exit, door, motion.

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1: I have it. Can you give me the last month? I think that one goes off all the time.
0: I will. 1616, if you can start that way. 20, I'll let you know.
2: 1600.
0: Thank you.
1: I have it. Thank you. 16, take your time. I'll let you know.
0: 14.
1: Good.
0: Commercial alarm for you, number 1222 Pleasant Street, 1222 Pleasant Street, the Tadnik Country Club Pro Shop. 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
1: Got it.
0: Oscar 11.
1: Go for 11.
0: Could you also start to 1222 Pleasant Street? 14 will let you know.
1: Appreciate it.
0: Thank you.

0: Oscar 20. Last time at that location for a commercial alarm would be March 12th.
1: The LMP malfighting security has been up there two times, says if you're slamming and arguing now.
2: Alright, put me on arrival. Both of these are no service.
1: Well, we're coming from Union Station. Racing.

0: Roger.
1: Security said there could be a female victim that was yelling for help. There's someone at the door, and now refusing to open it, so we're going to wait for a key to conduct a welfare check of everyone inside.
0: Certificate.
2: Hold on.
0: Hold on.
2: Could you just give me the address for Randall's number, please?
0: Number 28.

cars, just be advised, as road work on Grove Street. Grove Street will be shut down between Park Ave and Sagamore Road. Grove Street shut down between Park Ave and Sagamore Road.

0: Oscar 20.
1: 20.
0: And 16. Head over to number 495 Chandler Street. 495 Chandler Street. Approach welfare check. Hang up call came into 911. Called the number back. Outgoing message said it was Adam Smith. An address history on, or an incident MasterCard on him. And the phone number comes back to this address, 495 Chandler Street. He does have a history of section 12.
1: Alright.

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1: Sure.
2: Male and female fighting, security has been 2 times, .. states they can hear slamming around going on. Jason, security.

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1: Go ahead, sir.
0: Brooks Street from West Mountain over to Malden. The residents of Honeywell, Doris, and Morgan. It'll be open for local traffic residents. Otherwise, it's sort of detour that they've run it pretty regularly.
1: Ricky, sir.

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1: And this is one of the heavy missions.
2: Yeah,
1: let me send my phone.
2: Thank you.

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0: Are you sure it's CID?
2: So far, I'm going to get my phone number.
0: Wonderful.

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0: You can clear me from that, Simon. I'm now going to be following bus number 9-300.
1: What address do you want me to use?
0: I'm 536 Park.
2: Point on route.
1: Thank you.

0: 20. Hey. So this is basically a 911 hang up.
1: It was a 911 hang up. We're not able to get back through to him. His voicemail said it was Adam Smith. We checked the phone number. It came back to this address.
0: Okay, we're walking on now.
1: Where are you?

3. Is there a CIT unit responding to Chandler Street with 16?

0: Bye.
1: Can you look to see if we can get a responsible party for 495 Jameson?
0: Sorry, see if we have a responsible party for number 495 Chandler.
1: Robert, we have an open door.

0: 19 and 57, November 250. Good morning. What do they have on Channel Street?
1: 16-12 and over for a welfare check on arrival, requesting a responsible party for an open door.
0: What number Chandler is it?
1: Number 495 Chandler, 495 Chandler.
0: I'm grabbing my stuff now and I'll head that way.
1: Thank you.
2: 14, what was that?
1: 495 Chandler Street, open door. At the, they responded for a welfare check.
3: You ready, one? Your roster, anyone? Car, you one?
4: Is anybody that's pissed?
5: Mike, I'm coming back from UMass. I got you.
3: All right, thank you.
5: All right, 12 paperwork was filed. Report will be on file. I'm clear this out. Have a good day.
3: You awesome.

0: Go ahead.
1: Is Cruiser 71 out there?
0: Anyone that's been using Cruiser 71, Cruiser 71, or know where it is?
2: But Recoder 320, 2-1 wanted guests were removed. Cleared up. Thanks. Unable to make contact.
3: On that list.

0: 20. You can just let anybody know right now
1: without finding anybody.
2: At this time, no one inside the apartment?
0: In the home, no. As of right now, we've been through three floors. We'll check the basement.

0: have a Clark and Ryan Smith as the owners of that single-family home. I have no phone listing for either one of them.
1: We've been here for Adam Smith previously. His mother's contact information should be one of those previous calls.
0: Okay. Never mind.

0: 473.
1: All right, 16, the call taker is getting the number for me, so I'll give Susan a call.
0: Both side doors.

0: staff, he's a bone set. She said he beat Gina. Dean, I'll continue now. He's at the transition center. She is aware he was calling 911 this morning because he was anxious and didn't want to go to his first day at the transition center. She said, it's fine when you leave. Nobody should be in the house, and they usually do leave those doors open. So if you secure them as best you can, that's fine and not a problem.
1: I haven't. If I didn't know exactly how I found it, we'll be clearing on here. Good touch.
0: Thank you very much.

0: Thank you, Mom. You have your stuff. I'll leave you head down to the pro shop for 221 parking. Billy?
1: Yes?
0: Hey, in our gray Ford Lightning. Our vehicle was struck from behind at the intersection there at Park and Highland. She was suspect's plate. So I'll be standing by for you.
2: Yes,

0: 216 Street, apartment 71. I was able to serve the defendant on the phone per the judge's orders. Richard, what was there? Apartment 7171.
1: One. Okay, car 68, kilo 241, Tango 260. Good morning.
0: Good morning.
2: The name reg 382 Zulu Paul. Out of here. There's nothing traffic up on the same channel.
3: Did he happen to tell you he was involved in a car accident?
2: Oh, he did not. He's broke down. I'm going to try to do this as a request. We can do that.
3: Alright, I'm sorry. What kind of car was it?
2: Harvard
3: Hotline, thank you.
2: At Harvard.

0: We were going to have a crash, Wendy. I don't see it.
1: No, I think the crash is closer to Lincoln Square from where you're at.
0: Okay, I don't see any backup in traffic, so.
1: Or you see, they're still there. They just called about the delay. They were advised. I was just waiting for 17 to close.

Okay. Thank you. Call her back and see if she wants to go to the hospital. We can expedite it.

0: Right.
1: Spoke to that female. She was going to call to cancel. No damage to the vehicle. She doesn't want to report anything. She's going to go to work. I'll be cool, bud.
0: Thank you. Could you head back towards Lincoln Square? I'm going to report of a two-car accident on Highland Street right at Lincoln Square there. And they've been calling. Thank you.
1: So when you have me park in Highland, I'll head that way just in case of traffic. I'll be in 52 and be 220. I'm just grabbing gas. So I'll head over there.
0: Thank you.
1: Richard.
2: I will now be able to get everything up to the

0: 35.
1: Good.
0: Good morning. Would you please put me out at the library on a follow-up?
1: We'll do it.

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1: No, thank you.
0: You're welcome.

0: Field.
1: For what?
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14. 14, number 392, Chandler Street, 392 Chandler Street at Mass Liquors. Demaria will be in a gray Mazda 3 outside. She'd like to speak to an officer. She believes someone stole her license when she was at this business last night.

0: CRC 505.
1: Receiving. 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One disorderly person's moved along. Cool.
2: Crazy.

0: 918. 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
1: Can I have it?
0: Thank you.
2: Thank you, Alex.
3: 16, I'm not far. Get out of there.
0: Okay, 19, disregard.

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0: Okay, I'm heading in now.

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1: Good.

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2: 1515.

0: Thank you. 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

0: 164 Harding Street in the entryway. 2320 sleeping. 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
1: Got it.
0: Six, you go over there.
2: Clear from Temple. 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
1: 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Wayne Street is the corner of Main Street. I had a report of a female laid out. I have no other information on her.
2: Thirteen.

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0: Just a status check. I want to make sure you're still at the park, and are you all set still?
1: Yep, I'm all set. I'm talking to the DPW workers right now about some issues. Is there anything holding on my route?
0: Not, but I didn't know what you were for, so I just want to check and make sure you're still okay.
1: Yeah, I was just checking some of the homeless encampments around here. There's no issues right now. You can keep me, you can put me code 5. I'm just out here talking about the weather.

0: Charlie 413. Hi. Kazan. You just. G E A N T. Yes, ma'am. Sierra 4-1. Engine on. Sorry, Charlie Cole reaches the street with the water department. He's requesting permission. Charlie 413.
1: Okay, thank you.
0: You're welcome. I will advise EMS and fire.

0: waiter's boss, and she's grabbing her things to head out.
1: Christy, is it all set for me to back off EA and Fire?
0: I'm out with Fire, but you can back off EA.
1: Christy,

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0: 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Everyone was moved along.

0: Right.
1: Close by to Hacker Street. 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I'm going to head that way.
0: Fantastic. And you got all the comments?
1: I have the comments.

Number 30 and a half, Hacker Street, we have 12 for a check on the welfare. That started as, a female saying her ex was in a white Jeep outside, honking the horn, refusing to leave. We did a phone number check. The number in MasterCard comes back to an Angelica Marie Ortiz, 30 and a half, Hacker Street, Brooklyn.

0: Receive that call at the courthouse or nearby. We'll report.
1: Roger.
2: Five in traffic.
1: Roger.

0: 45. Go ahead. Hey, you want us to hang out with him until you get back? Can you call back the caller, please? We are out with all the body here, but we don't see the caller.
1: Richard.

0: you go from girls flashing on this other unit as well. I'll let you do. Correct.
1: Morning, and we'll be.
2: Good morning. Appreciate. Thank you.
3: Two.
4: Quad two.
3: Section 12 on file, and the report.
4: Where is it?

0: residential alarm number 534 Mid Street at the David Tran residence. 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Go ahead. Incident number for Winfield Street, number 97700. 97700.
1: Are you bringing the dogs?

0: Yes, we can go to the general welfare office. She's all set. We spoke to her. All right, she's just trying to get her attention to get these dogs in the parking lot. You clear that up. Do a report.
1: Are you seen? Are you clear to take another one? The 108 Beacon Street, 108 Beacon Street, it's going to be for an attempted break, not progress. Regional Environmental Office is calling. Speak to Grace. Someone tried to break in on Friday. Ruined the lock. Need to make a report.
0: Call that then. One, I'm good, 5. We can head to that.
2: Racing up to go with.

0: 13.
1: What?
0: 13, can you head to the intersection, Park Ave, at Main Street, Park and Main, by the Speedway? We're getting a report of a white female in the intersection getting completely undressed.
1: Yeah.
0: Thank you. 16 and 16.

0: in May right now.
1: Is that 16 disregard?
2: 16 disregard.
3: I'm passing by and Bill at main right now. If 14 is also with me, I can point towards the speedway. Pretty sure it's the same female that we just had that medical for.
1: Oscar 14? Where is he?
0: Oscar.
1: Where is he?

0: 15, can you sign us a DA?
1: Where is he? She's awake and breathing, correct?
0: Awake and breathing. She's just under the influence.
1: All right.
0: Just to make it know, when we pulled up, she was completely dressed.

0: bed.
1: See if you have any responder.
0: A negative.

0: 6 on arrival.
1: Roger.
0: Thank you.

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1: Yes, I will check that and stand by for it. My screen's not that same.

0: I am in love with that.
1: Here for the last week.
2: Yes, he first.
1: Go ahead.
2: Can we have an ambulance here? It's an 90-year-old female. We're going to take her up to be evaluated.
1: 90-year-old female?
2: I'm getting.
1: Where is she? Go ahead.
3: They're all set with me. I'll take a cold slap.
1: Too much, sir. You're 15-15.
0: Five.
1: I believe it was a passerby, and it was at the beach.

0: 10.
1: Oscar 10.
2: 10.
1: Number 1, Blake Street. Fire the EMS are on scene with the female laid out, and the bystanders are becoming unruly.
2: I have it.
1: Ready.
3: Negative, oh, please. Mass Reg. Sorry. Mass Reg 612 Zulu Echo 5. The Mercedes Benz sedan right in the middle of the road. Make an X-ray, please. Radiator blue, they can't move it.
1: Receive.

0: 11. Good. All right, we're going to be in Cruiser 25 now. I see that call on Beacon Street. We can head that way.
1: All right, 12 is on scene there.

0: ครับ
1: You can clear that everyone was a bite and move along. Go for it.
2: Receive.
3: I do when you're writing.
4: So, my boy, that was a logical. Yeah, let me know now. Do you have something?
3: I do. Number 5656 Chandler Street. We're going to call from Clinton PD. They have somebody in their station reporting three bikes stolen from their town at 2:30 this morning. If you can head to 56 Chandler Street, there are two bikes that should still be there. A 2024 Suzuki DRZ, color black, FEC. 3 Foxtrot 2268. 3 Foxtrot 268. The other is a 2021 KTM, or color orange, not registered.
4: 12 and a heavy. Were you able to get those VIN numbers? Place them in the bomb. I had comments. I'm familiar with the body shop. They're not open up.
3: Alright, and. Okay, and there is a third bike that is currently moving. It's in the Salem Street area downtown. I believe the East Side has that.

0: Could you be checking the area too, please, for the other area?
1: Can I 5 on Montana Street also?

0: Air Force 90. Do you have a call for a missing kid over on campus? But I can go in, that's it.
1: And at 5-4 Shelby Street.
0: I just coming from back that way.
1: That's right, I'm gonna see if I can get a car to assist you.

0: Juan, you have a call for 54 Shelby. The guy just grabbed me in the lot. I was getting fuel. Said called and he was waiting for an officer to get his bag stolen, and it's pinging at that location. Do you have a call for that?
1: Yeah, it's a west side call. I was going to split the sun range. Oscar 3-2.
0: They want to meet this gentleman first, or do you want me to send him there? Or I'd rather not do that.
1: Oscar 3.
2: 3, where do you need me?
1: Did you meet Tango 12 party that wants to report his license?

0: Canine 5.
1: Go on.
0: I'm on Shelby.
1: Where's he?
0: Dan, give me a minute. I'm pulling on the Belmont.

0: 95.
1: Go on.
0: Did you have a plate that was on the stolen item over here?
1: Stand by, I'm just logging in.
2: I'm on the phone with the detective right now. We're just trying to verify where the ping is actually out on Channel Street, because there's quite a couple of body shops in that proximity.
1: Where is it?

0: John.
1: So I'm with the caller right now. The plate for that bike's supposed to be 3 Foxtrot 2268. He's saying the latest ping is at 85 Prospect Street.
0: My last name.
2: Okay, I will slide over there.
0: Thank you.
3: Guys, what do you have on Prospect? I want to detail right in the neighborhood.
0: It's going to be a very stolen bike.

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Thank you.

0: What kind of bike is it?
1: It should be an all-black Suzuki. There's a white sticker on the back fender.
2: Shows it behind, I'm still here with the person, shows it behind 85 Prospect Street, behind the house.
0: I want to play one more time.
1: 3 Foxtrot 2268.

0: call.
1: Chris.
0: Well, I just got off the phone with a detective from Clinton PD, Detective Guerra, and there's no bike at a body shop as of the bike that seems out of this city is the one that I can't even move in. According to them, there's somebody at the station that comes to file a report for these bikes as well.
1: Perfect.

0: CID 3.
1: Go ahead.
0: You put myself, CIT 6 and CIT 11 out at 11 Ebenezer Street. Thank you.
1: Merci.
2: The 16.
1: Good.
2: Mastec 2, Romeo Zulu Hotel 18, same location, I'm all set.
1: Versus.
3: How you doing?
0: Ray, I don't know if you want to send him over here, but this is the bike.
2: Okay, I'll bring him over here right now. What, number 85 prospect?
0: Yeah, we're right around the back. There is some damage to the bike and the plate's taken off it.
2: Okay, you said he'll get a tow if he has to, so. All right, we'll be right there.

0: Who?
1: Rod.
0: The last thing we have is back in December of 2025 for an assist other.

0: call says is that there was a gun to an accident in Holden, but other than that, they weren't able to locate anybody. Nobody's home.
1: What?
2: Years old.
1: Any bathrooms? I'm looking for permission to transport this kid back to Sterling Ave. He's literally 1 minute away. Can you run down my message, please?
0: He's out of fish one.
2: 26 is all set. Seatbelt mileage and someone to follow, please.
1: Appreciate it. Thank you.
3: Is Officer Raven at on for one?
4: I am, go ahead.
3: Hey Ray, does he have a trailer of any sort to get this out of here? Because I don't think it's going to be drivable.
4: He's behind me right now. We'll be there in a second. Pulling up now.
5: One. Both parties are advised. Been cleared out. We went fast.
2: Four.
0: Just wondering if you can assist five with transportation of the 11-year-old.
2: One, I can go with five. I'm already with him.
6: Well, we have that. Thank you, one.

0: Try calling back now. Wait a few minutes. Vehicle report. Go fast.
1: Hey, Chief.
2: It's going to be the owner's request.
1: Where is he?

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1: Okay.
0: Hashtag 5 Romeo Tango Zulu 85. Same location, I'm all set.
1: Okay.

0: sorry.
1: What?
0: The caller's saying that he's tracking the second bike. It should be a red Suzuki, and he's saying it's pinging at 1 Salem Street right now.
1: Where's he?
2: Oh, we're nearby. Red Suzuki?
0: Should be red and black.
2: We're coming for the station.
1: Where is he going? That's worth
3: it. 95, I'm going to clear here. Head over there. 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
2: If the plate's on it, it'll be 3 alpha 4 2 2 5. Same bike, color red.
3: Okay, I have that. Should be there in 2 seconds.
4: Well, we're here now, we have it too.
5: Bye. Code 5. Push it.

0: Pai.
1: Pai.
0: Dag hier, dit is Pauw, hoe is het man? Je bent weer al, ga vaak.
1: Versus.
0: Two to three, are you still with the caller?
2: I am.
0: You see where our ping is now? We're right here.
1: Done.
0: Don't be clearing.
1: RC.

0: Any luck? He's calling his cousin right now to share the location of it. Alright, I'll be out with two people. Looks like someone has something over here. I'll let you know.
1: You back at the library?

Thank you. Steph. All right, she's being taken to UMass on the lake. Holy crap, no. Go fast. Where is she? There, she's back. Yeah. I'll be clear on that, and I will be doing a report. All right, see you back.

0: Bye. Yeah, I'll just move to room, ma'am. I let you know.
1: Where are you, bud?
0: I'm going to drive her home and take her to the registry and take care of this. I'm going to stick around until he gets here so that she's not driving and give her a verbal on this.
2: Excuse me. Done.
3: Verbal domestic report on file. You cleared out code 5.
2: Where is he?
0: Two or three, can you call me when you have a second?
4: Hey guys, they're all up that bike now and I'm getting back to my cruiser.
1: Well, she has to tell, we're clear.
3: Hi, is that a wagon for one?
2: Wagon on one wagon.
3: Fine.
2: You go over at Green Street Dog Park.
3: Yeah, 5. I'm right over here at the intersection of Green Street. What's the call at 38 for this horse?
2: That's why I called out with the dog park.
3: Oh, okay. I thought you had another one. My bad.
2: You're good.
1: Two, 6. If 5's by himself, we slide him another car, please.
2: He has 4 over with him.
1: Got it, thank you.
5: I'm here as well, there's plenty of help.
2: Crazy.
5: Fuel 12, we have things well on hand up there, I'm clear.
2: Crazy, sir.

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0: CIT-3. Keep it myself, CIT-6 and CIT-11 out of 49 Pleasant Valley Drive, apartment 1401. Thank you.
1: Thank you.

0: Speaking of Austin Station Street, Apartment 300 for a hit and run out of progress. You're going to speak with Kari. She's a FedEx truck hit his 2018 Black Toyota Camry in flood yesterday and wants to make a report.
1: Okay, I have that.

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1: Good.
0: Korea sent a check on the welfare just use Saint Spirit on the open lot. What street is that?
1: Either Russell or Elm.
0: Russell by Peter.
1: I did.
2: What was the LRT announcer with the call?
1: Ah, receive.

0: So I'll be code 5.
1: Duo again.
0: Two, I'll be code 5.
1: 3-6.
0: 3.
1: Run.
2: You can just add recovered more vehicle to this. I'll do a short report. You can clear it out.
1: 3-6.

0: Alright, you could clear this out. This is just a minor accident. One of the cars is going to stay here at St. Matthew's until he can get the reg fixed. Yeah, but no tells, no injuries for 4BO5.
1: Appreciate it.

0: recording.
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0: 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He's all set. He can clear it up.
1: Is he?

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1: Done.
0: You can call these at Warren over this. We got that mail. I'm going to be doing a report. Yeah, I'll call 5.
1: Very good.

0: 2.
1: God.
0: 67 Haven Lane, came in for a 160. Receiver Francis, Senate's confused. Wanted to speak to an officer saying that he's having issues with his proxy of PCA. He was advised that it might not be a police matter, but he wants to talk to this officer about possible elder abuse.
1: Private.

17 Providence Street on the second floor. You're going to be going in for a report of assault out of progress. Okay, what's your rehab? Speak with Ann. 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

0: Adam 12-1.
1: Animal Control.
0: Good morning. I have a call here at 22 Mount Carmel Way for an animal complaint out of progress. I speak with James Hong. He said last Friday, him and his dog were attacked by a dog. He wasn't able to see at the time. He had to get docked to the emergency room. And he was also taken by EMS as well. But now he wants to make a report. He's going to be in a white Honda CRV.
1: Received. I'm currently on the phone with him, so I'll keep posted.
0: Perfect. Thank you.

0: 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Okay.
1: Or to attempt to start an H level.

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1: Nine seven seven five five.

0: 安，谢谢提分。下一个吧。Person no longer lives here will be returning it to the court. Code 5.
1: Receive CSU5, go ahead.
0: Would you put me at 16 Reynolds Street on the follow-up?
1: Receive.

0: November 4th.
1: Yeah.
0: Good morning. Can you put me out at the McDonald's? If anything comes in, I'll be on, you know.
1: Steve, good morning. Will do.

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1: And?
0: And clear as report on fire.
1: Receive.
2: To altered mental, he was advised clear of.
1: Receive.

0: Good morning. Can you put me on the commission signal 4-3-2-1-2? I'll be out here for a little bit.
1: Good morning.

0: He put the same group out at 181 Country Club Boulevard, apartment 450. Myself, CIT 6 and 11. I'll follow up. Thank you.
1: Appreciate. We have a doctor calling. They say they're doing a virtual appointment with their client, Fern Samard, 428 of 86. Fern became agitated, stated she was looking for the least painful way to end her life. Caller wants to check on. He is not doing Section 12 paperwork at this time.
2: Got it.
1: 11.
2: Go ahead.
1: Can you guys assist?
2: Got it.

0: 三。
1: 三。
0: He put us out at 35 Ellsworth Street, apartment 1, attempting to serve a restraining order.

0: Section 35, 590 Main Street, Department 314. Please unsend over a 35 for Siobhan Floyd, 622 at 85. Supposedly they're aware you're coming, we'll open the door for you. 17.
1: 17, I got it.

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0: Receive.

0: 比如说。
1: 44 Fremont Street. We have Lori calling. She has a huge raccoon outside on the road. She tried to get out of a vehicle. It hissed at her. Now it's wobbling around.

0: 181 Lake Ave North, came in for general welfare. Pacifier reporting a white male in his 40s, wearing a white tank top with blue jeans, walking on Lake Ave North, not on any sidewalks. See that he was in a very bad spot and didn't look right. Ordered him checked out on.
1: Downtown Floyd, can you clear me from the comments right now? Put me on the escort.
0: There's you.
2: Copy 16, clear with, yeah, she's, I'm sorry.

0: 13.
1: Okay.
0: We spoke with her. She wasn't making any Q5 statements. You can clear this up.
1: Okay.
2: November
1: 4. Yeah.
2: Can you punch up numbers over here for a check? Female laid out in the parking lot. I woke her up and she was moving along.
1: Crazy.

0: CID 3. Can you put us out at 45 Harley Drive, apartment 3, CID 6 and 11? On a follow-up, thank you.
1: Thank you. 10. God. No service, code 5. Roger.

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1: Hi.
0: Well, radio check. Does it sound okay?
1: It does, loud and clear.
0: Thank you much.

0: 2.
1: 2.
0: I'm going to have to back you off. I have a 67 evenly. Male's calling in, stated that he wanted to harm himself. He's 68 years old. Stage 4 bone cancer. Stated that he had knives. He's going to be waiting outside.
2: Alright, well, he just declined medical 11 minutes ago, and he wasn't suicidal, but I'll head that way.
0: Proceed 1. Where is he to have that? Be advised, he's known on him, you're inside, he's going to be waiting outside for you.
2: When we have his one.
1: Echo 23, I'll stop that way.
0: Proceed.
3: 386.
0: Go on.
3: I will be clearing, there was no answer. You can add us to two calls, one of us is.
0: Or is he putting on Haven Lane?
2: Bob, let me know if you're good over there. I'm still at the common.

0: Kirkland, Oak Creek.
1: Hershey. Ten.
2: God.
1: Can you put us out at 5 Ashmont Ave, apartment 1? Can you quote it as a warrant, please?
2: Hershey.
3: We're behind Rent-A-Center with a female laid out. We're going to check on here. We'll let you know.
2: Okay.

0: to EA for mental health eval.
1: Received.
0: What's the name that you were here for?

0: You can clear this out. Interrun narrative and a report are going to be forwarded to traffic. Can you show us on Ashmont we return, please?
1: Proceed.

0: And who are the people that are supposed to meet us?
1: Just her. She was where you were coming. We were supposed to open the door.

0: 错。
1: ね、水野はこうなんです。こうねえだ。いくらよ。

0: God.
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0: 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She was moved along. 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

0: 12 Shirley Street, apartment number 1. 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They see Mr. Clark, and he found 2 dogs. Neighbors are telling them they belong to this house. Front glass doors to the house is broken. Back door is wide open. Car windows are broken. No one answering him when he calls inside the apartment.
1: You know, point that way.
0: Right here.
2: Right that way as well.
0: Right here.
2: 40 minute truck.
0: Got it.
3: Yeah, 4, I'm going to start that way as well.
0: I have that.
4: Echo 23, I'll start that way. It's coming from downtown.
0: Right here.
5: 11, same truck.
0: Got it.

0: Hey, go ahead.
1: 1414 Jones Street, apartment 1 for report of fraud. Received with Ruben. He say, hey, Georgiana and Prado had a credit card opened up in her name. She speaks mostly Spanish. Caller can translate for.
0: Yeah.

0: Travis 26. I'll be clear, that's about citation. And you can put me on a TRC in this area.
1: Where's your dial, though?

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A white Land Rover.

0: 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I'll be clear of that stop citation.
1: Roger.
2: Bill with mass apportion 6705 Bravo 200 Herd Street at TP unit. I'll be all set.
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0: Me and EA to Austin Street, trying to mail the ball thing. Is it easier for us or not?
1: Austin and Street where?
0: Rockville, Salvation Army.
1: Right there.

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1: Have it.
2: 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He's not responsive at the moment.
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0: Thank you.
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0: Fly, go ahead.
1: Happy check out 60 Foster Street, came in for a domestic. We have Elaine calling in to say her sister, Mariah Banks, is there being threatened by her ex-boyfriend, Messiah Rivera. And his girlfriend says that there, she doesn't want to leave. All parties are outstanding outside the lobby.
0: Fly, underway. I can assist five, I'm right down the street.
1: Perfect, thank you.
0: Cool, we'll start. Yeah, we have five.
2: 36. You put 804 out on Fremont for that record.
3: Right there.

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1: Okay.
2: 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We'll have to get you to the machine. Because I got 50 left behind me as well.

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1: 干
0: Could he ask an escort up here with November 1 on the platform with some unruly individuals? Let you know.
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1: Rusty.

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1: Appreciate it.

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0: 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Everyone wear a bike so they're optional. 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
1: Ten.
2: God.
1: 269 Milbury Street, traffic stop, Bass Bridge, 5 Echo Lima Yankee 34, again, 5 Echo Lima Yankee 34, will be all set.
2: Precious.

0: Collins is 0-160. We'll take care of that. Joel Monroe, we already have the comments.
1: Racy Dada, you said you need the comments, you're all set.
2: We're all set.
1: Racy.

0: 16.
1: Okay.
0: Then they'll be going up to UMass Memorial. I know medical cleared up.
1: Right here.
2: Yeah, we'll take the wagon.
1: Wagoner.
2: So she started feeling like this again to come back to the hospital.
1: She's gonna have that. And where is she, Walmart?
2: Yeah. The center is basically dead center of the front of the store, so they can come in either door, and we're in the middle.
1: Where is he, Dava?
3: Wagon.
1: 26 Queen Street for 35.
3: Dava. Sorry, I just pulled up to the action. I'll get you some place.
1: Right there.

0: recording.
1: Okay.
0: First plate. Indiana abortion. 3-2-2-3-8-8-7. That's the box truck.

0: 20, can I get an EA, female operator complaining of head pain?
1: Present.
0: Second is, Toyota Camry, Master Edge 1, Delta, Zulu, Juliet, 6-4.
1: Present.

0: 15-1-5.
1: Yeah.
0: Go ahead.
1: See if you're available for a check on the welfare, 1443 Main Street.
0: I'm here on Queen Street. We're just waiting for the wagon to arrive, and then I can point that way.

0: Privacy. Score is disorderly. It's 9 Walnut Street. We have a resident from 306 Main Street. There's about 6 people that have been staying in the building. Across the street from 306 Main, that's abandoned. About 6 people currently on the back porch with chairs and other things camping out here.
1: I've been actually I've been driving around this whole entire building. Haven't seen anybody. And all the doors I've checked so far all been locked. And the board is up.
0: Received, now we cleared up.
1: Yeah, you can clear up now. No, keep going on.
2: We're still with 12. We can take care of that check on the welfare on Main Street. Can I just get a comment?
0: Yes, it's 1443 Main Street, apartment number 1. We have UMass PD calling to check on a Benny Santos Vasquez, 1789. I guess he was there on mental health issues. He eloped to AMA before he was assessed. They don't have paperwork. They just want him checked out, and I guess his wife and daughter are at the hospital and are free to go home.
2: Do you know how long ago he eloped and if he has a vehicle?
0: I'll call him back and ask how long ago he eloped and if he had a car. I'll also be advised, they said he's supposed to be at court tomorrow for weapons charges. They didn't specify what kind.
2: Thank you.
3: CFO, you have another car going?
0: I was just about 10:13.
3: Wait, that was...
0: I have that, thank you.

0: 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I'm code 5.
1: Mercy.

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1: Travis 96 Squad.
0: It was Oscar 6. You just show us to a check with 388 Franklin Street, Cuffa.
1: RC, it's 10 and 5, go ahead.
2: Yeah, ma'am, can you just throw me out in the comments or a check? And keep it open, I'll let you know when I'm clear.

0: 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I'll be clear of the stop, written warning.
1: 26.

0: 10.
1: Got.
0: He put us out in front of the state tap room for a motor vehicle stop map. Reg 6 X-ray Sierra Tango 336 X-ray Sierra Tango 33. All set.
1: Christy, what was the name of the tap room?
0: Bay State on Harding Street.
1: Got it, thank you.
2: 6, you can clear us from Garavis. Here, nothing's showing. We're going to go. It's just 10 for training.
1: Thank you.

0: 2.
1: Traffic 26. I look out Mass Ridge. 1, Victor, Juliet, Lima, 7, Seth.
0: Where is he? G14, holding C on East Mountain Street for apartment 62, units to Bishop Keel, has a harassment order against a Starla Marahan. Maybe she posted a harassing post towards him on social media. He wants to make a report about it.

0: 13.
1: Okay.
0: Could you address the 1443 Main Street? Thank you.
1: Thank you.

0: 叫什么字？
1: Apologize. EA has that female, and they're on their way to Memorial. Can you punch me a separate number for a shoplifting incident, same location, and you can just file out and grab it later. It's just a video post.
2: Where is she at?
1: Thank you.

0: Travis 26, clear the stop, citation.
1: Good.
2: We're here with his sisters, who also just got here. They said that his vehicle isn't here. It's going to be a 2007 on the CRV green. The last two numbers of the VIN of the reg are going to be 4-5. Can we just make sure that it's not that his wife has that car up at the hospital?
3: Yes, I'll call. 11. Good.
4: For the comments, it's going to be 5 Hotel Lima Alpha 45 2007 Honda CRV Green.
3: Thank you.

0: 36 Barclay Street came in for a stolen motor vehicle. He had the same color from earlier that 3 was working with. They said he had a stolen bike from Clinton and that he just found another bike there at 36 Barclay Street. And he's requesting assistance getting it back.
1: The driver was given a citation, will be code 5.
0: 36

0: Et un champ.
1: Right.
0: Pretty sure for at 22 Mount Carmel Way, I'll be going to apartment 178 on a follow-up for a month. For a dog bite from Friday.
1: Where is that at? Wife and daughter were driving a brown CRV with a different plate. Longer at the hospital. Good.
0: We're here with his family. She just stated that the last time she saw him, he had left the house on foot and went down Ludlow Street.
1: Sorry, there's a lot of background noise. You said he left the house and went down Ludlow on foot?
0: Affirmative.
1: Thank you.

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1: Roger.
2: Alright, we just cleared the house to make sure he didn't double back. I'm going to be heading down Ludlow. We're going to be searching the area to see if we find him. He is currently has no shirt on. He's wearing long pants and shoes.
1: Roger.

0: One.
1: One.
0: 151 Barnard Road, came in for Preserve of Peace. You're going to speak with Adrian Haynes. Going to be standing by a black SUV outside of Molikas. He's an officer standby against his belongings from one of the tenants. I put a 290 on him. The tenant's name is going to be A. Robert Lucasen, unknown jailer.
1: We have that.

0: Okay.
1: Can you put us out of Jefferson, please?
2: One operator transmitted to UM from the lake. Pressure for me on call. There is
0: open.
3: Bangle 12, if you'd be so kind, put me on that call at 16, and I'm clear.
0: Will do.
4: Travis 26, so be clear, that's stop citation.
0: Got it.
4: No harassment or violation of any sort of social media nonsense. He was advised.
2: I don't know.
0: Okay.

0: 4.
1: Go ahead.
0: Can I have you check out the area of 89 Shrewsbury Street? Came in for disorderly. Originally, staff at VIA called in saying a male came into the store, was causing a disturbance. Feeling for a Hispanic male in a maroon shirt, black shorts, wearing a baseball hat, walking by the patio screaming and yelling. Saying he was no longer in the restaurant, but he was probably in the area. Just wanted to check.
1: Before we have that.

0: San Quentin Boulevard for larceny under at Kohl's. You're going to speak with Alex, the manager, and he's reported shoplifting that occurred yesterday. Has pictures of suspect.
1: All right.

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1: Good.
0: We checked the air for them, but there's nothing shown. Well, can you just give Lesser his bolo? He might have crossed over. We can go faster.
1: Sure, we'll do.

0: 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There's no PC and there's no Section 12. Just a check-up.
1: Of course. 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
1: Where is he?

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1: That party was GOA. 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You can plus go 5.
2: Perfect.

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2: Could you send EA to Glenny at Grove for a 74-year-old male? He's having difficulty keeping his balance. He says he's dehydrated. He's 28. Check him out.
1: Well, this

0: Tony, want to head over that way just in case? Lenny at Grove.
1: Tony, I have it.
0: Hi, sir. Party disregard.
1: Say Tony disregard?
0: Yeah, he said he was all set.
1: I have it.

0: Travis 26. Going to be out of Mass Ridge 4, Lima, Kilo, Victor 63, Mazda CX5. All set.
1: Where's

0: 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Can you put us at 201 Providence Street? 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Again, 3, Zulu, Kilo, Kilo, Zulu, 96.
1: Where is it?
2: Animal control.
1: Animal control.
2: To create numbers for ACO4 and CIT1 will be out at the Walmart, just serving some paperwork. Some people staying down here in regards to their dog.
1: Proceed.
3: All right, the bike is pinging back there, but it's not back there, so you can clear this out for now.
1: Proceed.

0: 10 out of 5.
1: Yeah, 5.
0: Code 5, you can clear me from the common.
1: Receive.

fuckery. Hey. Three Commonwealth Ave for harassment. Steve Kelly just wants to report a violation of a harassment order. Came in third party. Ongoing issue with them. We have it.

0: Oscar 19.
1: Thank you. Go ahead.
0: Number 8, Boynton Street for a hit and run. I'm going to speak to Michael Anderson. Says his work van was hit. Took off. I have no suspect in him. Adam. It's out of progress. 20.
2: Go ahead.
0: To call him 10 Huntington Ave for an assisted citizen. The caller's name is Felipe. Apparently they're from 10 Huntington Ave in Austin. Their father had a package that was accidentally sent here. They drove here from Austin. I guess there was no answer at the door, but there are cameras there. I'd like to speak to an officer about this. I should have packed. Appreciate that. The packages actually might be on the front porch. I'm not sure.
3: Nathan, I'll go with him just in case.
0: Appreciate you.

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1: Proceed.

0: Any downtime units in the area of the bus hub, 60 Foster? Alright, one of the buses is calling into us on the air saying that they're parked there at 60 Foster. There's one of the... Somebody's trying to get on one of their buses. Apparently he has a knife on him. Bus 3062.
1: Fly on the area, you can tell me. Here.
2: We're seeing traffic.
0: Where is he?
3: 23.
0: Where is he?
1: Hi, what was the boss number?
0: Three three six two.
1: I have it, thank you.
3: One, Peace was preserved on Barn Arch Street. You can show us into the hub as well.
0: Receive.
4: Ten.
5: 3362 is just pulling out right now.
0: I'll try to reach around the air again.
1: Bye, Javi. I got eyes on the bus.
0: Rizzi, it's unsure if the person actually got on the bus. They were trying to get on.
1: K5, where's the bus at? We're here. It's the platform.

0: 5, what's your location with the bus?
1: 5, we just talking to the driver, he's not on the bus. Hi guys, I'm the hospital.
0: Receiving, what's that location?
1: In the bus platform, I'll be talking to him right now.
0: Bus.
1: With him.
0: Receive 4.

0: 10.
1: Go ahead.
0: Can you read my sector, Sergeant, for permission to tell?
1: 6.
2: 6, what are we calling for?
0: Traffic stop, expired non-renewable. Thank you.
1: Yeah, I'll get you some.
0: Thank you.
2: Or you can slow cars down, not on arrival.
1: If any cars on arrival at Fox Street, slow down at the time.

0: Et bonjour. Yeah, bonjour.
1: No answer at this point out here. We left the paperwork posted to the front door. I'll report Colfax.
0: Where is he?
2: PA Jordan, just make sure I'm on that call for body camera purposes. Thank you.
0: Where do you have it?
1: Six, you have us showing heading to our 10th location.

0: Okay.
1: You have the rentals for that, but we're kind of, what's the make and model on that?
0: It's going to be a Toyota RAV4, red in color.
1: Thank you.

0: Oscar 9. Terminal welfare, it was right around 461 Southwest, but it looks like they've walked down to 469 Granite Street now. We have Janita Rivera calling in. This is a Benny Santos Vasquez. Went through some type of mental health crisis. Took off his GPS monitoring. Just trying to get some assistance with him.
1: I have it.
0: Officer 7 assist.
2: 7, I got it.
3: Line number, please.
0: 97835. 97835.

33 William Street for Alaska Yonder. In the apartment 1, can you speak to Karen? She had a package stolen off a porch a short time ago. It was two males. One of them got out of a silver sedan. Last seen headed towards Linden Street. He was white. I had no description.

0: Germany and be able to assistance.
1: Joel and asking if anybody knew any call officers.

0: he's just looking to see if there's a friendly house in that area at that time. He's just looking for a business location.
1: Oh, okay, thank you. For if I doesn't need us anymore, we see that call on Cheeseberry Street. We'll take care of it. We have the comments. Resume.
2: Yeah, Joe, what was that for? I couldn't hear you with the machine. Did someone know about that building?
1: It doesn't seem like it.
0: Not negative.
2: All right, very good. She said there's a little satellite thing, but oh well.
3: Mark, there's like Burnett Family Services down at that end, maybe?
2: Yeah, well, right in front of that. That's why she was asking me, but that's... She said it's a friendly house. Thank you, though.
4: Mail you out in the area of 1443 Main Street, doing a welfare check on it. Apparently is somewhere now on the east side. Female called, said he was by Granite Street and Route 20, now possibly in the Kelly Square or Milbury Street area. She's waiting to talk to police. Please, east side's over there, checking the area of Granite, southwest for him.
5: Traffic 26, verbal, clear the stop.
1: Resume.
5: I got it, thank you.
1: 50,

0: traffic 16. 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Hey, could you say the tower again?
1: Lorenzo's towing.
2: Okay, have it. They have it.

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Alright, so for Karen, it wasn't an effect. We really don't have much to go off of the crime that she even committed. So as of right now, just recall this as a suspicious person, and that's all I'm going to do. They're fine to go from there. I also check the area, the personal vehicle, like else in this area, but in close though.

0: California. Hi, Veronican. I have caller's information was all verified and spoke with first world attendants via ring camera. Caller is in possession of his packages. You can clear up.
1: Tony, can you set up to 27 Chevy Chase Road for found property? Caller is Kimberly Entland. She's cleaning out her father's house and found a handgun. Give me a call.
2: Got it.
0: Thank you, Tony.
1: Can you say again?
0: They can still with me.
1: Okay.
0: Thank you. We're doing a report for traffic, code 5.
1: Thank you.

0: 陈。
1: 陈贵。
0: The citation was issued. Defrenzo has that vehicle. Report will be on file. Code 5.
1: Received.

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Thank you. 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

0: hospital.
1: Hello?
2: Golf 11.
0: 15 Oriette Street for threats. Nadia, room 3 on the first floor is calling. Another resident is named Sky on the second floor. Verbally threatening the house manager and the caller. Caller's going to be waiting outside to talk to you.

0: Oscar Grady.
1: What? 1060 Main Street for a welfare check. It's going to be apartment number 1217. That's 1217. Female named Mary Pollinger requests me check on her 81-year-old brother, Walter Pollinger. I haven't heard from him in 3 days, since generally they talk daily. No recent medical stuff.
2: You got that.
3: Excuse me, possible larceny at this point. We're going to be with Ben. We'll give you more details than we have on about that.
2: Proceed.
1: Thank you, go ahead. Just got the area of 339 Highland Street for a 911 hang-up. Came from a 911 only phone in the area. The male could be heard yelling for someone to go home. Came within 32 meters of that address. 911.
4: Get it up.
1: Address to 17.
2: Proceed.
1: And on the map, it appears to be behind the Buell Gorey High Building, which is now parking lot.
4: I have that, so I'm seeing it on my map as well.
1: Recently.

0: Oscar 5. Sorry, go ahead.
1: You head over to 3 Salem Square for a trespass at the library. They're looking to get somebody removed and trespass from there, Sarah Elliott. She's on the first floor.
0: Got it on the way.
1: Oscar 4, assist.

0: 6th, Officer Garcia and Rabbit, do you guys have a description of the container yet that the money was in?
1: It's a brown pink bag, and it zips in and also locks.
0: I have that. Do you have like an approximate size?
1: About a foot long and wide, and it also was locked.
0: All right, we have to take it.

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1: 11452, go ahead.
0: Called out earlier for a road closure on Brook Street. It is now open and passable to all traffic.
1: Thank you.

0: Good afternoon.
1: You checked the surrounding area. I spoke with the principal and staff. There's nothing showing. You can clear this up.
0: Appreciate it. Thank you.

0: point. Alright, in position of a firearm, should be working, according to Google, 9mm. And I have ammunition, I'm back at the station to inventory and turn everything. Have a good day. That female will serve and escort out of the property. You can clear out. Go fight.
1: Roger.
2: Sure, 26, you can clear that last office written warning. And I'm now going to be out on Asterisk 47, Lake Papa 72.
1: All set. Roger.

0: House 1. That's head over to 604 Fantasia Street, two-car accident, no injuries. Be a Nissan, a white Nissan versus a Nissan Rogue, silver.
1: Yeah, I'm not far from Plantation. I can take care of that.
0: 3-1, you can disregard.
2: Thank you, 3, appreciate it.
3: Nine G, go ahead.
4: Broke past the south 101 Chadwick Street. Your apartment A Alpha 20. Cheryl Roan. These reports were assaulted by a resident on Saturday night.
3: Thank you,

0: an accident, hit and run, 420 Grafton Street here. Our caller is currently now back home at 73. Our over there, Highland was hit.
1: There we go.
0: Oh, yeah, we do have to be able to hit there, people.

0: 11.
1: Rush 11.
0: There was two tenants arguing. They were both advised of their options. It will be close by.
1: Thank you.

0: Oscar 1. 1-440 Lincoln Street. Outside of the Hanover Insurance in that area on Lincoln. We have bus 3362 going back in. Got a disorderly on the bus. Caused a lot of commotion with a lot of the other passengers.
1: 1, we have it on the way.
0: Oscar 5.
1: 5 on the way.

0: One, that the shoulder that was removed. You can show us that and did that accident with injury on Marco.
1: Where's he?
0: Could you get the comments real quick?
1: Bronco at Fairhaven. It was just through an iPhone notification of NVA.
0: I have it, thank you.

0: one. Alright. Just a notification. Alright, we got it. I'm gonna check some other side streets.
1: Proceed.

0: Boy, if you can notify fire, they're pulling up, I think, too.
1: Where's the arm now?
2: Six, if you don't already have it, could you code this Temple Street of Larceny over at this time, please?

0: One. One. Hi, I'm talking with people right now. They dropped their phone out the window, and it's sent the SOS call. You can back anybody else off.
1: Where is it?

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1: Can we change the address to Natural History Road at Plantation? There's no injuries, no toes needed. Report on file, and I can head over to 27 Mount Vernon.
0: Receive, you already have the comments on that?
1: I do, thank you.
0: Receive.

0: Austin 50.
1: You
0: stopped 112 Webster Street for an accident. It's a TT unit that apparently is stuck under the bridge here.
1: I
0: don't
1: have that.
0: You see Costco 13, can you stop that way as well?
1: I'll head that way as well, but that's the thing. Take up a lot of traffic down there.
0: Is that 12?
1: We're going to head that way because it's with traffic.
0: We see that Costco 12, you said?
2: Affirmative.

0: 19, can I have the number, please?
1: Your sign number is 97848. 97848.
2: 15. We're going to have to block all of this off. The whole entire top of the trailer is peeled back.
1: We see that. You have 12 and 13 on the way.
2: I have that. Can you raise my sector sergeant and see if we get somebody from the team out here?
1: We see. Tier 5. My side sector sergeant. Sides 15, 13, and 12 are over 112 Webster Street. TT truck stuck under the bridge. The 15 saying the top of the trailer is peeled back. See if we can get someone from the truck team there.
2: Yep, see if you can raise them on the air, please.
1: Received anyone from the truck team on traffic on?
3: Just so you have it, there is substantial damage to the TT unit's trailer. There's also damage to the bridge.
2: Traffic one, you're looking for a truck team guy?
1: Affirmative, Lieutenant, we have TT trucks stuck under the bridge, 112 Webster Street. The trailer is peeled back. There's damage to the bridge as well.
2: Okay, I'm getting there.
4: This is traffic, we're going to have that direct.
2: Hey, Jim, go to 8.
5: Looking for what's on the tie, radio check.
2: Yeah, right now we have 12 and 13. So we're block off the bottom of Webster up towards the cemetery. We have cars rerouted. Okay. Dispatch, can you just let fire EA and WRTA know, please, to avoid that area?
4: Tangled one, I just received a photo of that. It's confirmed. Is somebody there?

0: Tango 4 Bobby en route to Webster Street.
1: Thirteen.

0: I just received a folder with that. You sat here, you're told, we know if it's loaded, if anybody's watching, it's loaded or unloaded. I'm looking at about 15 minutes.
1: I hope not. It's unloaded. You're notified.
0: Didn't catch that. Loaded or unloaded?
1: Unloaded.
0: I got that time. All right, just that time. Stop me a heavy in the airbag truck. I can rip that out of there.
1: Appreciate it.
0: 12, can we get also get one car, if we can, to the lower side of Western Street towards the Ace Cardway store?
1: One of the others might as well.
0: Prison. This is Hardware Store. We can redirect the site down the other way.
1: Pretty good.
2: Yeah, if you can show me a route to

0: ったんじゃないかな。Can you stop and wedge the street to assist other cars there? Diverting traffic?
1: Yeah, I have it.

0: 三。
1: 哎。
0: We think it was on Temple. You don't have anybody in it.
1: Yeah, if you go to 100 Front Street, right at the bank, MSP off-duty officer with the male who was stabbed in the wrist. They said somebody just ran up to him and stabbed him in the wrist. No other information on the suspect.

0: You know, we're able to redirect people off of Fremont right there.
1: No, cars won't be able to make it up to Fremont. They can't come up west of the Fremont, but they could go around and come down Fremont Street to go up towards the cemetery.
2: Canada. Canada. I heard the TLR. What was the 100 Front Street call?
3: We have an off-duty state officer who had a male walk up to him saying he was stabbed in the wrist. No information on who the suspect is.
2: Okay.
3: No,

0: 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We'll head over to the accident area.
1: 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Rizzi's up.

0: Officer 15 here, back off.
1: Ben, do we have EA heading here? That was bleeding pretty bad here.
0: Affirmative, fire in here, both on the way there. Yeah, 15, you have to back off, Belmont. 6 is on the way over to that call.
2: 5, rerouting.
1: We don't have any suspect info right now. Base is off.
0: Receive.
3: Oscar 18. You stopped at 22 Stonehouse Lane, residential alarm. The Chuog residence, General Berg, and also sliding door detection.
1: Panic.
3: See, the air cutter was just Oscar 18, 22 Stonehouse Lane. I'm clearing out of here. I'll be doing a report. I can't over there.
2: Thank you.

0: 10.
1: So we have Hispanic male, white t-shirt, dark collar pants, about 5'7", and then the other male is black male, 5'7", black shirt, goes by the nickname of Rome.

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0: CO6, can you just make sure Delta 6 is aware of that, the victim's being transported?
1: Yes, sir. Delta 6. Delta 6 on one.
2: Delta 6, I got that direct. Thank you.
1: Proceed.

0: I thought one of the suspects is going to be a white male, not Spanish. White male with a white beater, 5'7", dark pins.
1: Who's the man, that white male with a white beater?
2: Yeah, if I was CSU coming, I'd know.
1: Single smoker?
3: Stand by. I know they're probably on roll call.
1: Here's it. Looks like they have some blood on the scene over there.
3: Stand by one.
1: Where's it?
3: Or mill extension, and I'm getting a traffic car down there to relieve that person. I just going to take me a couple minutes. I'm going to probably take them a couple minutes to get on the side of the city from the station.
1: Appreciate it.

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1: Hey, Eugene, I'm already on arrival.
0: X-21. Working on the name of the afternoon. See you afternoon.

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0: Update from Lens. It's just going to be a priority 2. Up to you now.
1: Receive, I have that.

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Two first, I have it.

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2: Two contacts, CSX, and have them come down here. Just take a look at the bridge, they always want to.
1: Yes, they have been notified, they are on the way.
2: Thanks.

0: traffic free. Can you just notify the bus company, please, the Board of Public Schools, about this road closure? Also, LEM and fire, please.
1: WEMS Fire, WRTA have been notified. I will notify the school bus company.
0: Thank you, sir.

0: 4, I'll be 825, Lima 250, good afternoon, show me head towards Front Street.
1: Traffic 3.
2: Front Street, go ahead.
1: We're going to be all set for West of the Street. I have one of my other officers going over in that location, and we'll be all set with operations.
2: I receive that. Thank you.
3: Good morning.

0: listening. Yes, I think. Myself, 12 and 13 will also be clear. I've been doing a contact before.
1: CR4.
0: CR4, guys?
1: Yes, CR4, first half. Just confirming, did traffic say they're all set on Webster?
0: Yes, affirmative. They're all set. Affirmative, sir. All set.
1: I'll receive that. Thank you.
0: Yeah, thank you. I'm Harley Young.

0: call. What is that road call here?
1: 112 Webster Street, Webster Street by Fremont, the bridge there.
0: Thank you.
1: Yeah.
2: Yeah, I'm sure you're all set with me. Go find out, Lady Green.

0: Thank you.
1: What is
0: it? All right, it was the daughter. She didn't get it to the code in time. Her mom is out of the country right now, so they tried contacting her, but they're going to try to figure something out while she's out of the country so this doesn't happen again. Clear it out. Have a good night.
1: You as well.

are available for one for domestic at 125 Main Street. Lima 241 and car 9. Good afternoon, what do you have? Domestic 125 Main Street. Miles Seelan is calling. His wife is going nuts in the house. Locked. He locked her out of the house. She broke a window to get back in. Her name is Montana Seelan, 12-14-26. We got three kids in the house. She's on the second floor at this time in the bedroom. Federal assist 14.

0: Manhattan, south of 35 West Street for the saloon.
1: 16 car 54, Charlie 101.
0: Alright, 16 is the west side house, second floor. We have a male that keeps banging his head into a wall, intentionally.

0: 916. It's the West Side House, second floor. You have a male that keeps banging his head into a wall. Potentially, a 35-year-old. EMS is heading that way. They're in the stage.
1: Yeah. 20, I'm going to be in car 20, Sierra 485. I'm going to head to West Street 16.
0: I have a car available to assist Oscar 14, 125 May Street.
2: K94, I'm going to go assist 14.
0: I got that. I'm sorry, K94. I got that. I'm sorry.
2: Course.

0: 7 and 14, Alpha 222, good afternoon.
1: Good afternoon. Nine and 23, minute 214, good afternoon.
2: Good afternoon.
1: Oscar 7.
3: Ready. For check, 28 Water Street, apartment 210. Elder Services just wants to check on a Keith Stav, 77-year-old male, never answered his door, not a working phone, and he's out in the hospital.
0: I got it, 9-7.
3: Prisoner.
4: Oscar 16, Oscar 20, you can back off West Side House, 35 West. MedStar's all set, they're transporting.
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0: Bye.
1: Bye.
0: Yeah, so with me here. You can show me clear. Have a good night.
1: Have a good night.
0: One, action report on file. Okay.
1: Proceed, have a good day.

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1: Good.
0: Next low run.
1: 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Oscar 1 was nice enough to take that for us, so we're going to be clear.
0: Proceed. Bad. Any other traffic units beside yourself in traffic 12, you want me to add to this?
2: Negative. The detail office has been contacted on this.
0: Okay, receive. Thank you.

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1: No traffic green. Traffic green, go ahead.
0: Traffic green, can you do me a favor, call CSX and tell them to, if they can, let's shut down the rails right above Webster Street. We got to clean that bridge, just the edge of it. Just let me know when you make contact with them.
1: Sure thing, we'll do.

0: Fine.
1: You guys are still on scene over on front, right?
0: Yes, we're still on front.

0: F2.
1: You're on F2. Okay. Thank you.
0: Lima 2630, Papa 222, good afternoon. You can put us on the left.
2: Roger.

0: Show us clear from French. We will have a report file. Have a good night.
1: Yeah, good night.

0: I'm just a check for the common. Myself, downtown 3 and downtown 10.
1: Who's it?

0: recovery. Any luck with CSX?
1: They have been notified.
0: All right, do we know if they have that line shut down so we can get up there and just clean it off, or they want to show up on scene?

0: don't know. They respond. We'll find them again. The line down at 1529. It's now 1542.
1: Okay. Yeah, cause shortly after the truck at the bridge, the locomotive went over the top of it, so... I just don't want to have a Torrento worker up on top of there as it's going by.
0: Yep. MHS, this
2: X-21. Echo 33, I can head that way. I'll clear 100 front now.
0: Rizzo. Just an update. Looks like he didn't actually hit anybody with a baseball bat. Jumped into a small maroon vehicle and took off. No DOT. Mass registration. Oh, into Lincoln Village, actually. 4 Lima Tango 38. 4 Lima Tango 38. Maroon vehicle took off in Lincoln Village.
2: Alright, well, I'm intending at the end. That did not come this way, so...
0: I have it.
2: What's the plan?
0: It's going to be 4 Lima Tango 38. 4 LT 38.
2: Yeah, we're missing a letter or a number, but... On the center, just staff.
0: Yeah, I'm just getting more info now. One second. Hello.
3: Give me a roster change. I'll be car 26, year 243. Good afternoon.
0: Reach your limit. Thank you. Good afternoon.
3: It's 14 on Main Street.
0: Oscar 14.

Also, update on that plate for that vehicle. It's 4 Zulu Lima Tango 38. 4 ZLT 38. Yelling at me. Go again with that plate. Yeah, they updated it. 4 Zulu Lima Tango 38.

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We're good.

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1: AT6 calling?
0: Yeah, can you put myself in the CH11 at 51 Wellington Street, apartment 204? What was that?
1: Give a seat.

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0: Can you punch me a 7 list, please? Pull me out 93 Piedmont Street. Unless it's here on assignment, I'll be able to start.
1: So how, what time?
0: 6.
1: Three,

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0: X-21, do you have another call up here? Has fire pulling up?
1: I got one 132 Country Club. They were requesting you for, came in like 20 minutes ago, though. EA was requesting you because an 8-year-old female fell and hit her head, and the mother was acting odd on the phone.
0: No, I'm at 490 Lincoln with fire right now. I didn't know if there was another call.
1: Negative, don't believe so.
0: Okay, yeah, we have Engine 8 here looking to assist us, and I don't know why they're here.
1: Me neither.
0: Mileage shall be
2: 3 8. 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

0: X-21, it was just regarding that country club call, but they're saying they're clearing now and they don't need our assistance.
1: Receive.

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1: No.
0: Charlie 261, operating double with Romeo 213, car 76, good afternoon.
1: Good afternoon.

0: 说一会儿。
1: Open, and there's a train actually that just went over.
0: You see?

0: 15 LB. Sorry about that. 15 LB in car 48, single 240, good afternoon.
1: No, 15. Head over to 68 Stafford Street, Marshalls, loss prevention. They got a shoplifting report they need to do.
0: Good.
2: Goes to Doherty. Bus left around 1:45, still not home. She's concerned.
3: The 229 Romeo 105, good afternoon.
1: Good afternoon.
0: Good. Myself and 3811 at Pennsylvania Street for 1:45.
2: Yes.
1: 20, phone battery. We got a caller reporting. His name is Christopher Anya. He's reporting that the person that assaulted him is harassing him. That he's not allowed to go back inside because the person's going to assault him if he does. He's waiting outside.

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1: Good afternoon.

0: wagon arriving at the station with that female. Any mileage shall be 31885.
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1: Myself, Echo 33, and X-Ray 21 are going to head over to 52 Country Club Apartment 1106 and attempt to locate this now.
0: Received.

0: R52,
1: Mike 2 Bravo, good afternoon. Receive, afternoon. One, if you could start to 14 New Bond Street, Central Mass, collab. Call came in abandoned, on callback, female picked up, gave room 1037 and then hung up and won't answer on any callbacks.
0: I got that.
2: 5 OB 21 Julie 172, good afternoon. I can update with one.
1: Proceed, afternoon.

0: 圣经。
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0: 455 Pleasant Street to the first responder. The CEO was passed up. Unresponsive breathing.

0: 18, Albanian car 10, 214. 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I can take care of that call. I'm just driving myself.
1: Received, good afternoon. 17, you'll be assisted 18.

0: 8, we'll be riding from 181, Foxtrot 214, Lima 262, good afternoon.
1: Received afternoon. 8, if you could start to 949 Grafton Street by Dalton Shop, Nissan Altima versus Super Crosstrek, no injuries.
0: Hello.

0: Nothing good.
1: I guess you can back off for now. 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
0: Got it.

0: doing that, like, well, yeah, but this isn't here. Yeah. You can call back if people come see, because it's...
1: Will do.
2: But.
3: Negative contact. We'll be fine for a warrant. You can clear it out.
2: Receive. Two, I got a hit and run for you. It's in regards to 585 Lincoln Street. Caller's now back at 18 Fraternal Ave. Speak to Pam Connolly. Wants a report. Accident. Advises we can do for her, but she's still insisting on speaking with someone.

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1: Two.
0: Two will be pulling up in a minute.
1: Proceed.
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3: Tango 12.
4: Hello. Patty, we're off of Fremont Street. We got the truck to Dorenzo's at 28th Sulky. I'm going to be here at level 1. I'll be calling for out of service numbers later on. It's going to take me a while. I'll get back to you.
3: Okay, I closed. When he said it was open, I closed Webster Street. Should I create another one for you, Ray?
4: An out of service number, but I'll call for those in a bit. So just I don't open them yet. I'll call for the out of service numbers later.
3: Okay, received.
4: Thank you.
3: A Westside Castor report speeding guys at Bottom Royal on Unknown Ridge. South on Main Street up God Memorial, high speed, rate of speed.

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1: Yeah, affirmative. 52 Country Club.
3: 52 Country Club. Is that a male?
1: Affirmative.
3: Okay.
4: Yeah, for 112 Webster Street, it's going to be 097-882. 097-882.

0: Juan.
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0: I spoke to a couple employees here. I stated a couple kids were just messing up the phone. I can clear this out. I see fire happened too. Let's go to the reading system.

0: Courtney.
1: No.
0: Talking to the female. I'll be doing a report. Quick time.
2: Please. 97913.
3: Thank you.

0: 12.
1: Right.
0: Here's the thing, yeah, speak to Anita Alvarado. EMS employee that was assaulted.
1: I have that.

0: Goodbye.
1: Flight attendant, we'll be doing a report. We can head over to 18 for chart rental to take care of that 150.

0: Hey, car.
1: Can you code this as a hit shot and leave it open as a 700?
0: Yeah, we'll do. Okay.
1: We also cleared out those disorderlies.
0: Pursuit.

0: to Frederick Street. Mail calling states he got punched in the face by someone in the house. The call was Tyler. He says he has a machete on him, and the guy who punched him in the face also had a name on him, and it was all over an argument over a computer. The man with the knife supposedly at the corner of Perkins and Payne right now.
1: Is the weapon used, or is it just on him?
0: Just on him. Bring his arm that way. To Frederick Street.
2: One part.
3: Can't fall my head there just in case.
2: Proceed. Tackle 33, on the way.
0: Proceed. CRT, copy that.
2: CRT, I have it.

0: fucking any of this.
1: Bob, go again.
0: Hand me the fucker.
1: Chris.
2: Steve Horn, shooting Pounder 3 for the stolen bike. Wants to report someone stole her e-bike and she has it on camera.
3: Yeah, that's...

0: 16, Grant, Players Department 2, speak to Martel Berry. Taser TV was stolen by her ex-boyfriend, Sean Lee Grant.
1: Specialist.
2: So?
1: TSC, please. See you right now. Thank you.
2: What was the location?
1: Helmet Fever.
2: Okay, we'll receive.

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0: Sierra 3. 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
1: Drexel 0 to 5. What's the name? First name?

0: minute. I'm just getting out. I'm going to try.
1: Eight.
2: Eight.
1: We're going to be at Herman and Gold's with more vehicles. 5, Zulu, Alpha, Alpha, 8, 2. I'll let you know.
2: Bless you.

0: Anyone said he should be all set at cousin. Also.
1: We have it. 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
1: Go ahead.
0: Red Camry, 3 Alpha Romeo 833, all set.

0: 45 Grove Street, the check of welfare. 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She's a welfare.
1: Go ahead.
0: Born 78 and 79 years of age. Pete apparently has cognitive issues, aggression, and Gertrude has a few bruises. Check it out.
1: Is that address one more time?
0: 485 Grove Street, 20 Kilo.
1: I have it. I'm sorry, for some reason 2 was on 25 on my radio. That's what it was reading.
0: 19, you'll be assisting 20.
2: 19, have it.
0: She'll come up and speak to you if you want. She's apparently still on premise.
1: Got it, thank you.
0: 15, 15.

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She was very

0: 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Hey, Chevy Equinox. Mass Reg 4 Sierra Lima Yankee 17.
1: Can you put my house on 37 now? Three cars just on the coupe. What's that?

0: territory.
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2: All right.

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0: This is what's happening.
1: I
0: think it's 67 front, 166.
1: Is that Collin 787?
2: Mom located the son. He's on the bus back home. He cleared out.
1: Citation issue, 05.
2: Written.

0: Well, did you get that last transmission?
1: No, not in that screen. Yeah, bye.
0: What are you thinking?
1: The assault, 097922 for 25.
2: Thank you.

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1: Terrific. So if I could have you start towards 38 Constitution Ave. Speak to Carlona Velez, states her son Joshua Velez, 319-15. Hasn't got dropped off yet. We've got several calls in that kind of area. Sounds like the bus is just late, but she still hasn't called back saying he's there.
0: You can put us on a roll.
1: Receive, and she just called stating he's there. Receive. You can clear out Homer Street.
2: Reese's. Speak to Mary.
1: I'll call you.

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1: With fire and EMS, area 14 Burns Street, to the mail layout.

3. 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I'm going to have a Frederick Street, check for a scene.

0: Golf.
1: 2, Juliet Victor Alpha 10, Black Mercedes, all set.
2: Right. It's already clear. There's no one over here lit out.
3: Yeah, affirmative, you can back off.
2: Hold up.

0: 200 Mill Street with fire in the air. Crossing Coast Palm Beach, apparently there's a middle-aged male with brown hair laid out on the side of the road. Unknown breathing, no further information, anonymous caller.
1: I'm with you.
2: 15, you can back 11 off. The bus was waiting. She's now home. I can head there with 14. I'm nearby.
0: 11, you can back off. 15's got to pick it up.
1: 11, I have there. Perfect.
3: Five 45 Main, an unarmed robbery individual. Jillian calling. He's with his friend Tanisha. They're not from Worcester, but they came here to sell a ring on Marketplace. And I guess the individual with the ring and the diamonds, possibly towards Front Street. The description they gave was a 25-30-year-old black male wearing all black clothing.

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0: 4, Lima, Tango, Juliet, 8-4, I'll let you know.
1: Racing.
2: 1-3-0-7, yep. All right, we're level 5.
3: Sierra 3.
1: Sir.
3: Hey, can you just put me out at 67 Frank Street, apartment 166, trying to serve at 209A?
1: I got it.

0: 911, we got a tool on Chandler Street. Store leaves, we got a report of homeless people harassing prostitutes at the street game. Black female.
1: Don't think we have it.

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1: Regard.
0: You can disregard. Reef Frederick is actually just going to be a landlord-tenant dispute. And I'll be in the roof of the hospital to drop off some property for that now.

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1: Two.
2: One, your call. Two.
1: You guys call, you guys make the arrest on Country Club?
2: Yes.
1: Hey, you told us, are we going to chance this? Thank you.
2: Proceed.

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1: No.
0: White Toyota, 6, Delta, Alpha, X-ray, 4-0, all set.
1: You should

0: 少ない。
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2: Call at 995 Main Street for a check on the welfare. Officer, be posted. Sorry, what was that, sir?
0: Back on 2.
2: Me too. Just an attempt, or were you able to do it? I created the call, so.
0: Oh, no service.
2: Me too.

0: Right.
1: I thought we were going to be tied up on this a little longer. I can head over to West Coast. Any other updates on that argument?
2: Negative 5-2. You guys out on West Boston Street yet? Receive one, you got that.
3: Go. Can you have the A come over? I don't know, for me.
4: Yeah, give me 1 minute, okay.
3: He's DK and pain in his legs.

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1: 97948. Again, 97948.

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0: Are you trying to put that out of service on for the commercial motor vehicle?
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0: Yes, ma'am. If you can point those out of service numbers, and I'll take them when you have them. And if you can attach them to the original crash, I know you know the routine.
1: Yeah, you want on a Webster Street address or Fremont?
0: Can you use the Webster Street address, same address.
1: Reese, give me one second to load it up, and then you can load.

0: still over on front?
1: If I am, I'll probably be done cleaning soon.
0: Proceed. No worries. Oscar, first. Maybe for check 240 Belmont Street, apartment 206. Elder Services requests a check. 74-year-old male, Ernest Burritt, Mrs. Neal, not at the hospital.
2: Okay.
0: One.
2: Someone in the lobby.
3: Receiving number.

0: söküleyim.
1: Okay, there's two people out here, and they're waiting for the laundry. No one's harassing anyone. Clear out.
2: Me too.

0: probably.
1: Right.
0: 1580 School Ave, it's going to be a check to welfare. Mass Collaborative School calls. Apparently they have a student, a Norman Bibo, who missed the school bus. They just wanted to make sure that he made it home. They were unable to locate him at the school. He's challenged, apparently. Received. Control on.

0: Animal Control on.
1: Good three, I don't believe there's Animal Control working tonight.
0: I have on my roster. Till 1800. 15. $100 Goddard Memorial Drive, the animal complaint. Beatrice and Goddard Memorial, apparently, citizen reporting there's a deer that was hit by the car. Apparently there's somebody out with it and the deer's still alive. 11.

0: Okay, let me know if you have that angle.
1: You want, I started it all, I'm just trying to close this all out. Give me 1 second.
2: Sandra, you can call, try to call him in for that.
1: Received.

0: Well,
1: go ahead.
0: Could you change the address to this to 237 Chandler Street? I'll be doing a report. Both of them.
1: Sure. Let me see.

0: perfect. Yeah, Tango 12.
1: Right.
0: 097-959, 097-959 for the commercial out of service.
1: I got that. You can close it off, Patty. I'm going to be here for a little bit doing paperwork, facial inspection. Thank you.
0: Do you want it, or you just want to be out of service?
1: Yeah, I'll be on the call, but you can just close the call. I'll still be here doing you, finishing up my paperwork.
0: Receive. Go ahead.
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0: Right.
1: Did you hear about the elevator?
2: Negative. Not that they're aware.
1: Okay, but I guess we have an issue here, but both the elevators are stuck or something, but nobody's inside of them.
2: Richard.

0: 10. Can I get a tow for Connecticut Reg Bravo Delta 41030? 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Proceed. And then can I have another tow for Mass Reg for Charlie Victor, Kilo 33, heavy front end damage? Proceed.
1: And I got a cross street, Beatrice and Garden.
2: I have it. Put me on arrival. I'll take a look around.
1: Recent. 13 will be 05. Recent. PA transport. No, my friend got away. He refused. Recent. The name for the calls so we'll move back there.
2: It was Raul Robles Santiago.

0: Thank you.
1: Nissan 2, Mike Romeo 7-9, all set.

0: 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Proof that.
1: Five, I got a one for you. 51 Summer Street, Midway Motors. Speak to George. Wants to report a Nissan was stolen from the lot.
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2: Yeah, thank you.
3: I gotta add you all, so it's gonna be a minute.
2: Okay, take time. We're clear of him now.
0: Yeah. Green Street Bridge.
4: Yeah, three, you can hold off on calling Animal Control right now.
3: Okay, I'll tell services, never mind.

0: But he's conscious just for ATK.
1: Receive. 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
2: Go.
3: I'm out with that deer. 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
2: Is that a good cross street, Beatrice, and go out it?
3: Hey, firm, just before it. 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
2: Appreciate that, motorcycle. Thank you.
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2: Go ahead. 65 Gate Street for the commercial alarm. It's going to be the Boys and Girls Club, General Burg. 12.
3: 12, I have that.

0: 20, do you have a history at 16A?
1: Back in December of 2025, a section. Let me see the name.
0: Yeah, I think that's probably Norman. Let's see if there's a phone number. I couldn't find anything.
1: Correct, it is Norman.

0: see the name.
1: Yeah, I think that's probably Norman. Let's see if there's a phone number. I couldn't find anything.
0: Correct, it is Norman. Is the phone number in there? Oh, that was a case, probably the caseworker's number.
2: Receive. I'm going to try something else. There is a vehicle in the driveway, but it's several floors, so I don't know if they can hear me or not.
0: I'm going to call back to complain and see if... Okay.

0: Oscar 6. Good. 263 Grafton Street. Speak to Daniel at Cumberland Farms. It's in regards to, I guess, him and his friend. They both got in fights with their girlfriends, and they want to speak to you about it. The one of the females' names, Rihanna Curry, and the other is Eileen. They're currently walking towards the back of Grafton Hill Package Store.
1: I got it.
0: Seven, you still out with five?
1: No, I can go with six.
0: Really? Thank you.
2: Eight, citation issued, code five.

0: 13.
1: Clear that out. He walked off. They can head towards Summer Street now.
2: Receive.

0: Wait, what was the name of the male?
1: The male's name is Charles McDonald.
0: I got it. Is there any history of sex here? When was the last time we were here?
2: Chef Glass.
3: Well.
2: Citation issued. Great FTFC. Thank you.
3: You see.

0: off to three. Last time we were there was June 19th for check. His sister called in for making Q5 statements, and CIT took over from there.
1: But.
0: Cut.
1: I just drove down Summer Street and I didn't see an accident. Clear that out.
0: Proceed.

0: 2.
1: 2 back.
0: Those males are moving along, you can clear that off. You can pull it off. I thought it was a battery route enforcement. Four, I'm going to head towards some street.
1: Boy, you should be all set. There was no accident there. Fire didn't find anything either.
0: That's how people fun.
1: That's it.
0: Can you slide over to 15A?
2: I'm on my way.

0: 64 Wilbur Street, based on a requirement. Tracy wants to speak with you in regards to a mail over text and video.
1: When I got that.
2: Vehicle stop. It's going to be Austin at Mason. 1 Papa Romeo Golf 99. You put myself 24 and 25 on there.
3: I'm sorry, what was your designation? Golf what?
2: Austin at Mason.
3: So I have the location. What's your designation on Golf what?
2: Oh, I apologize. Golf 23.
3: 23, 24, 5. Austin. Receipt.
2: Both 23,
4: 24, and 25. 20, she's a hard sleeper. Norman did come home from school today. The neighbors got a hold of her by phone. That'd be cool if I...

0: 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So they shouldn't see anything. They could burn.
1: False.
0: Yeah, you can go to the false.
1: Three seats.

0: Go. Can you put me out at a motor vehicle stop, 1112 Main Street, and it's going to be a Nissan Sentra 377 Lima 60. I'll let you know.
1: 1112 Main Street on the motor vehicle stop. Received.
0: I'll point that way just in case.
1: Receive it, double.

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1: 23 North Street for the commercial alarm. It's going to be Lutco. Stair entry.
0: On what?
1: 19.
2: 19, I have it.

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1: Yeah.
0: 632 Park Ave, blue Chevy, New York tag, Lima, Papa, X-ray, 5672, all set.
2: Received.

0: Golf 43.
1: Oh.
0: You can clear that out with the verbal.
1: Clear it out what reason? I'm sorry.
0: Verbal?
1: Please.
0: Thank you.
1: Would, I'll let you know.
2: Proceed.

0: 68 staff at Street Shaw's for the shoplifting. Speak to Mark from Loss Prevention. He needs to report past shoplifting.
1: I have it.
0: Sierra
2: 3 on.
0: K3 guys. We're switching over. I'm leaving a call hanging for 14. It's a pedestrian accident that occurred at, a few weeks ago by Lakeside on Park Ave. Complaint is at 129 Fairhaven Road.
2: Okay, I have that.

0: 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Go ahead.
1: You can clear us, we'll be going faster.
2: Appreciate that.

0: 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He was advised of his options.
1: 36?

14, I have another one for you when you're ready. It's going to be an out-of-progress pedestrian accident that occurred at 564 Park Drive. Call is now at 129 Fairhaven Road. You're going to speak to Raynal Young. He was hit on a crosswalk on Park Ave by Lakeside a few weeks ago. How's the suspect's plate number?

0: Off you do.
1: He said over to 541 Lincoln Street for a shoplifting. TJ Maxx, going to speak with staff. How did they need to report? Maybe a shoplifting had occurred.
2: Received. Put us in the area.
1: Received.

0: it's good. I'm taking out charges for 4 for 5.
1: Here's your data. I got another one for you. Ingleside of Hamilton. We got a silver Nissan Maxima. It's rear ended by a black Lexus. No one needs EA, but he's unsure if the car needs a tow.
0: Okay.
1: 7 to assist.
0: Good.

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1: Good.
0: We're going to be the primary on this one. Duranzo's has both those vehicles for 4B on file. Go 5.
1: Received out of that.
2: Mercy.
3: Good.
2: We're in one and you can clear it out.
3: Crazy.

0: Falcon 3. Eastern Ave for disturbance. Outside there's a blue Volkswagen blasting music. Caller just like him advised. It is an ongoing issue. Ford assist.
1: Hi guys.
0: Hi.
2: Can you just post on the motor vehicle stop? 6 Alpha X-ray Victor 6-2. We're just going to be right by Wendy's 700 Salford Street. We should be all set.

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1: Good.
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1: My number's going to be 97986. 97986.
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0: I have a thank you.

0: 20.
1: Good.
0: Is there a responder for Kid Luco, the roofing company? Because we're over here and we've checked it and there's no movement. There's a car in the lot, but it's probably employees and everything appears secure. Forgot to clear it.
1: Chris, did you want me to reach out to the alarm company and try to get a responsible party?
0: No, they must be notified about the alarm, so I'm all set if they don't have a responder. You call 5.
1: Chris, you have that.
2: Yeah, you can clear it out for a while.
3: Receive that.

0: 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Frank is just stating that there's loud music somewhere in the area.
1: I got that.
0: 12, can you assist?
2: 12, we have that.

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1: Zero 2.
2: Go ahead.
1: We got an animal complaint. Looks like there's a gentleman in the lobby who's looking to surrender his vicious cat.
2: Okay, Human Services calling Animal Control.
1: Here's the guy, though.

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1: Good.
0: Report on file cleared out.
1: Reese, got that.

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2: 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I have another one for you when you're ready.
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1: Where is he? 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
1: It's going to be a 911 hang up. 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
0: Out.
2: Two out there as well.
3: Muted.
2: One.
3: Good.
2: Alright, 160. I'll do a couple lines. Can you just add the frost type, please?
3: I could add that. I could do another one here for you.
2: What?
3: 19 Paul Street. We're checking the welfare. We got Alina calling. She said her brother, Matthew, called from his foster home saying kids are threatening him there and he doesn't feel safe.
2: One I got.
3: Two, assist.
4: Four, I can have really with
3: him. I received that at four, so you can back off.
2: Jeez.

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1: Hey, C6, I got one more for you.
0: You can clear that out. Daniel's in his eyes already.
1: Read you that.
2: There is no noise in the area. You can clear this out. I'm in the area 12 hall if I can take care of that. Appreciate you. Thank you. Eleven, did you need the comments for that, or you got it? I have a comment. Thank you.

Engine all ETAC cars, please stand by for the following speeding racing bowl. Near 100 Madison Street, be on the lookout for a black Tesla with Maryland plates driving erratically. Caller's reporting it was a black male, 30s to 40s, wearing dark glasses. The car pulled over at one point and then thought he might have been DK. You see, stop, check on the welfare. Again, near 100 Madison Street, for a black Tesla with Maryland plates driving erratically, driven by a black male in his 30s or 40s wearing glasses. Caller said he pulled over at one point. Caller tried to check on him to make sure he's okay. Thought the male bear DK. Seems to stop checking the welfare.

0: One on.
1: Special Ops 1. Me and I number for checks of the common, please.
2: Appreciate that, Matt.
1: One on one. I'll let you know when I'm clear.
2: And Oscar 1, go ahead.
1: You call?
2: Negative. You can disregard.

0: 14. Do a report and I'll be there.
1: I have another one when you're ready.
0: Go ahead.
1: 442 Park Ave is going to be outside of my sister's crawfish for a stolen motor vehicle. You're going to speak to Ben. He wants to report somebody stole his 2013 Ford F-150 just now. Nathan's car was on with the keys in it. He did not see who took it or where the vehicle went.
0: I have it. I'm still on the east side. Does he know his plate number?
1: I'm not sure. I can give him a call back right now.
0: That'd be great, just to check cameras.
1: Received. 12, can I be out that way as well?
2: Yeah.

Oscar 14. That plate is going to be 7FVH57, 7 Foxtrot, Victor, Hotel 57.

0: 14. You said 7 Foxtrot Victor Hotel 57.
1: Affirmative.
0: It's coming back as a 2016 Lexus GX460. Is that correct?
1: That's a negative. He said it was a Ford pickup truck. I can try to call him back again to verify, but I asked him a couple times.

0: 15. Good. Any luck on callback?
1: That's negative.
0: I spoke with multiple residents outside the building here. I want to say they called police. You can clear this one out for now.
1: Received. I have another one for you when you're ready as well.
0: Good.
1: It's going to be 1 Chelsea Street, out of progress, malicious mischief. You're going to speak to Tony. He wants to report somebody vandalized his blue Subaru Legacy last night.
0: All right.

Hold on. Good. Being a witness that she's advised, looks like two individuals just used her area for an argument. They'll be all set, no one's there now. Receive that.

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It's actually going to be 7 Foxtrot Delta. 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
1: Good.
0: Start over to 78 Waverly Street, calling the 911. Dave said, I need you to come take me to the men's ward. My name is Rich Mason. Please come help me before I kill someone, and hung up.

0: Awesome. Hey, his girlfriend Ann is now calling in. He's freaking out, making Q5 statements, leaving one for himself and everyone around him. He does not have any love.
1: All right, cool.